0: Settlers have besieged three homes in the occupied West Bank for several days. They include one owned by a Palestinian American, and U.S. Ambassador Mike Huckabee's referring to the settlers as terrorists, a term American officials usually reserve for Palestinian militants. Elsewhere, Ukrainian drones struck a major refinery deep inside Russia, the fourth such attack in 3 days. It's part of Kyiv's ongoing campaign to disrupt Moscow's oil sector. A Russian official says one refinery hit earlier this week could take 6 months to bring back online. Meanwhile, Russia responded with missile and drone strikes across Ukraine that killed at least 4 people. And a source tells AP Luigi Mangione is expected to plead guilty in the federal case accusing him of stalking and killing UnitedHealthcare CEO Brian Thompson. The plea could come as early as tomorrow, but the person cautions Mangione could change his mind. This is AP News. Karen Chalmers reports from London. It's hot there again.
1: Europe is still sweltering as Britain and France enter their fifth heatwave of the summer. Temperatures are expected to hit 100 degrees in certain parts of England, and in France, temperatures may reach as high as 104 degrees. This summer has highlighted how both countries are not prepared for such extreme heat, with air conditioning rare besides in some shops and offices. Added to that, drought conditions are spreading, having an impact on crops and water resources. And then there's the concern over wildfires. Britain's Prime Minister, Andy Burnham.
2: The big risk in terms of risk to the wider regions across the country is the risk of wildfires.
1: Karen Chalmers, London.
0: There's more news at apnews.com. 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
4: An upper level disturbance will push east of the region tonight, so any early evening showers and thundershowers give way to clearing skies. Low temperatures near 50, 10 degrees Celsius. Coming up for Friday, a mixture of sunshine and clouds. Breezy highs in the mid and upper 70s, 25 degrees Celsius. Friday night will be mostly clear, lows around 50, 10 degrees Celsius. Dry weather for Saturday with mostly sunny skies. Highs in the mid to upper 70s, 25 degrees Celsius. Sunday stays dry, sunshine mixing with some clouds as the day progresses. Highs in the mid and upper 70s, 25 degrees Celsius. That's a check on your latest forecast. I'm Precision Weather Meteorologist Steve Adamson for WHOU.
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Your home for the classic hits, 100.1 WHOU. And thank you for the text, Tracy. I'm Tony the Reno. Tracy and her class of 96 crew getting together for their big reunion a couple weekends away. Anna, Brenda, Monica. How about we do it? Get in the mood with this one from the 90s tonight. It's all yours as the all-request hour is on.

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0: Oh, that is You Make My Dreams Come True. Yeah.
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0: 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One of those great songs that makes that movie awesome as well. We haven't done 500 Days of Summer. We're still in summer for a couple more days. Watch that movie soon, and we'll get to the song from the movie, plus whatever you'd like to add, all coming up as the All Request Hour continues.
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100.1 WHOU. And shout out to Jasmine tonight. She works with a nonprofit. They're getting all those backpacks stocked for the kids to go back to school with papers and the markers. Jasmine, thanks for doing what you do.

100.1 WHOU. I'm Tony Guarino. We appreciate you listening tonight. And whenever you need to stay in the know with what's going on around Holton, make sure you give us a follow at WHOUFM.com. The community calendar always keeping you in the know right there.

100.1 WHOU helping us out. Alanis there and helping our Christmas soundtrack this year. Here? Yeah. She's got a Christmas album on the way. How holly jolly will she be? We'll have to wait just a couple more weeks to get a sneak preview right here. Throwback Nation is on. Here's Prince.

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100.1 WHOU. And birthday time for this woman later this week will leave the number of candles a secret between her and God. And maybe the internet. Check Wikipedia. We'll celebrate early tonight with this from Madonna.

0: Lisa Ben Thomas. White House border czar Tom Holman's defending plans to spend up to $20 million to give ICE officers gloves that can deliver painful electric shocks. Jennifer King reports.
1: In an interview on Fox News Channel, Holman says the gloves are a tool to help officers end confrontations without using lethal force. In Bardstown, Kentucky, Nelson County jailer Justin Hall says his agency began using the gloves sparingly 4 years ago.
2: They strap on, and basically you got a power button that you hit.
1: Hall says that unlike tasers, the gloves do not leave burn marks or cause people to fall down.
2: It lets you get the control of the person to where you can get them in a safer location and actually try to gain compliance.
1: Civil rights groups say the gloves are cruel and there are concerns about their safety. I'm Jennifer King.
0: The aircraft carrier USS George Washington is heading from the Pacific toward the Middle East. It's to relieve the USS Abraham Lincoln amid reports of mental health and supply issues. Lincoln's been at sea more than 240 days, supporting the war against Iran. Julie Walker reports the House Minority Leader has big plans for the Supreme Court if Democrats can win back the House.
3: The idea of overhauling the Supreme Court is something Hakeem Jeffries is eyeing.
4: In my view, dramatic Supreme Court reform is necessary.
3: He was speaking Thursday at the National Association of Black Journalists Convention in Atlanta.
4: The conservative right-wing majority on the Supreme Court has become, you know, basically a subsidiary of the MAGA Republican Party.
3: Jeffries says several options are on the table. He also says Democrats still want to pass the Voting Rights Act and that the party would overhaul congressional procedures to do that. In Atlanta, I'm Julie Walker.
0: And Alabama's put a man to death for the murder of a five-year-old girl, the last of three executions today. The others were in Tennessee and Oklahoma. This is AP News. Finally coming to theaters.
5: The abrupt termination of Coyote versus Acme sent shockwaves through Hollywood. Everyone in the movie business was accustomed to sudden painful twists of fate, but the wholesale elimination of a finished film faster than you can say was something new. In the film, Coyote, after suffering years of defective products, takes Acme to court.
6: It's not your fault. There's probably someone to blame.
5: After an outcry, Warner Brothers put Coyote versus Acme up for sale, and Ketchup Entertainment bought it for about $50 million. Now, nearly 3 years later, the live-action animated hybrid Coyote versus Acme will finally see the light of day on August 28th.
7: So, what is up, Doc?
5: I'm Lisa Dwyer.
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9: An upper-level disturbance will push east of the region tonight, so any early evening showers and thundershowers give way to clearing skies. Low temperatures near 50, 10 degrees Celsius. Coming up for Friday, a mixture of sunshine and clouds. Breezy, highs in the mid and upper 70s, 25 degrees Celsius. Friday night will be mostly clear, lows around 50, 10 degrees Celsius. Dry weather for Saturday with mostly sunny skies. Highs in the mid to upper 70s, 25 degrees Celsius. Sunday stays dry, sunshine mixing with some clouds as the day progresses. Highs in the mid and upper 70s, 25 degrees Celsius. That's a check on your latest forecast. I'm Precision Weather Meteorologist Steve Adamson for WHOU.

Your home for the classic hits, 100.1 WHOU. I'm Tony Marino. Welcome. We're glad you're here and ready to play along. Another edition of our throwback timeline with a 90s number one back in the day. Fun in Houston and fun in Cleveland, too. We'll explain with the throwback timeline next.

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1: How well do you know your throwback history? 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
0: 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If you can correctly text in the year in the timeline, you could win that 100 bucks. In the year we're talking about as we go cross country on this one tonight, Drew Carey tells us that Cleveland rocks as he debuts in primetime. Houston, we have a problem. Apollo 13, one of the biggest movies of the year. We're going to ATL for the ladies of TLC. Number one this week, Waterfalls from them. In what year? 1995, 1996, or 1997? Text your guest to enter and win to 877-909-1989 right now.
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0: What year was it on the timeline tonight as we're going cross country to Cleveland? Drew Carey. Cleveland rocks that theme song, right? First premieres in prime time. Houston, we have a problem. Apollo 13, huge at the movies. And these ladies from ATL show us what it's all about with this music video and this song. Number one this week from TLC. If you texted and guessed the year 1995, yeah, you got it on our cross-country edition of the Throwback Timeline tonight. Very good. Waterfalls is on.

100.1 WHOU Houlton. I'm Tony DeReno. Thank you for listening tonight and hanging with us all throughout Arista County. We appreciate it. 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

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One hit wonders. We love them around here. They truly are our love language at Throwback Nation. Here's Soft Cell. This is Tainted Love.

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0: carrier USS George Washington has begun heading toward the Middle East amid reports of mental health and supply issues aboard the USS Abraham Lincoln. Lincoln's been at sea more than 240 days, supporting the war against Iran. Meanwhile,
1: clashes between Iran-backed Houthi rebels and government forces in Yemen raged overnight. The fighting came as part of a spate of recent attacks by Houthis on government-held areas across the country. I'm Karen Shamas.
0: Ukrainian drones struck a major refinery deep inside Russia Thursday, the fourth such attack in 3 days. Russian drone and missile strikes across Ukraine, including on a passenger train, killed at least 4 people. Economic news. Inflation at the wholesale level cooled last month, but producer prices were still up 4.7% from July a year ago. President Trump's allies on the Kennedy Center board have voted to restore his name to the building and close for 2 years, challenging a judge's order. A source tells AP Luigi Mangione is expected to plead guilty in the federal case, accusing him of stalking and killing UnitedHealthcare CEO Brian Thompson. The plea could come as early as Friday. And Jennifer King reports. Say what
2: you say. In Las Vegas, a jury has been selected for the trial of Dwayne Davis, an ex-gang leader accused of orchestrating Tupac Shakur's killing in 1996.
3: We're pretty much done for the day.
2: Attorneys spent 4 days selecting 6 men and 10 women for the jury. Opening statements begin Monday. Dozens of witnesses are expected. Attorneys say Sean Diddy Combs will not be called, and Death Row Records co-founder Marion Suge Knight, who's serving a 28-year sentence for killing a Compton businessman, says he wants no part of the trial. Knight survived the shooting. He was driving the BMW with Shakur in the passenger seat. Tupac died at the age of 25 during a fierce battle for dominance in the hip-hop industry and is still considered one of the most influential rappers of all time. I'm Jennifer King.
0: This is AP News. A marine heat wave is warming coastal waters off California. And Lisa Dwyer reports.
4: Two state beaches near Huntington Beach have reported more than 3,100 stingray incidents so far this year, twice the number for all of 2025. Researchers are catching the rays in nets and clipping their sharp barbs.
5: Seal Beach in Southern California, better known as Ray Bay.
4: Long Beach State University professor Chris Lowe.
5: Round stingrays seem to aggregate here, probably because there's a power plant that discharges warm water and the sediments are fine, which makes for an ideal stingray habitat.
4: Their numbers are in the thousands.
5: And we've estimated at this beach on one day, there are probably over 16,000 rays in an area the size of a football field.
4: And this year,
5: during El Niños, we get more of them up from the south and they come closer to shore. So this year, we're expecting record numbers.
4: I'm Lisa Dwyer.
0: There's more news at apnews.com. I'm Ben Thomas. 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
7: An upper-level disturbance will push east of the region tonight, so any early evening showers and thundershowers give way to clearing skies. Low temperatures near 50, 10 degrees Celsius. Coming up for Friday, a mixture of sunshine and clouds. Breezy highs in the mid and upper 70s, 25 degrees Celsius. Friday night will be mostly clear, lows around 50, 10 degrees Celsius. Dry weather for Saturday with mostly sunny skies. Highs in the mid to upper 70s, 25 degrees Celsius. Sunday stays dry, sunshine mixing with some clouds as the day progresses. Highs in the mid and upper 70s, 25 degrees Celsius. That's a check on your latest forecast. I'm Precision Weather Meteorologist Steve Adamson for WHOU.

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0: You got it. 877-909-1989. We're ready to serve it up tonight. 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
0: When you're trying to get through some work tonight, you need that little boost. Diane, the song is?
2: Bananarama, Cool Summer.
0: Yeah.
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0: I feel you. Let's get that beat going for Diane. Let's get our favorite beats going together tonight. 877-909-1989. Call in like Diane did for that one. We'll get it ready to go along with Cruel Summer next.
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Appreciate you having us on. Also, Mark driving for Uber. Mark, always an MVP when you're doing the Lord's work and getting us to and from safe tonight. This one is all yours, my friend.

100.1 WHOU. I'm Tony Lorino. We love being a part of the community right alongside you all throughout Houlton and the area, supporting our local businesses, supporting our local schools. It's not just what we talk about. 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

100.1 WHOU and the Whitney Barbie. Have you seen it yet? It's from the era of I Want to Dance with Somebody, so I think we need to enjoy some Whitney tonight. Hang on, we'll hear from her in just a few this evening.

0: 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Go! And if these sound familiar...
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0: Airways aircraft carrier USS George Washington has begun heading toward the Middle East amid reports of mental health and supply issues aboard the USS Abraham Lincoln. Lincoln's been at sea more than 240 days, supporting the war against Iran. Meanwhile,
1: clashes between Iran-backed Houthi rebels and government forces in Yemen raged overnight. The fighting came as part of a spate of recent attacks by Houthis on government-held areas across the country. I'm Karen Shamas.
0: Ukrainian drones struck a major refinery deep inside Russia Thursday, the fourth such attack in 3 days. Russian drone and missile strikes across Ukraine, including on a passenger train, killed at least 4 people. Economic news. Inflation at the wholesale level cooled last month, but producer prices were still up 4.7% from July a year ago. President Trump's allies on the Kennedy Center board have voted to restore his name to the building and close for 2 years, challenging a judge's order. A source tells AP Luigi Mangione is expected to plead guilty in the federal case, accusing him of stalking and killing UnitedHealthcare CEO Brian Thompson. The plea could come as early as Friday. And Jennifer King reports.
2: Say what you say.
3: In Las Vegas, a jury has been selected for the trial of Dwayne Davis, an ex-gang leader accused of orchestrating Tupac Shakur's killing in 1996.
4: We're pretty much done for the day.
3: Attorneys spent 4 days selecting 6 men and 10 women for the jury. Opening statements begin Monday. Dozens of witnesses are expected. Attorneys say Sean Diddy Combs will not be called, and Death Row Records co-founder Marion Shug Knight, who's serving a 28-year sentence for killing a Compton businessman, says he wants no part of the trial. Knight survived the shooting. He was driving the BMW with Shakur in the passenger seat. Tupac died at the age of 25 during a fierce battle for dominance in the hip-hop industry and is still considered one of the most influential rappers of all time. I'm Jennifer King.
0: This is AP News. A marine heat wave is warming coastal waters off California. And Lisa Dwyer reports.
5: Two state beaches near Huntington Beach have reported more than 3,100 stingray incidents so far this year, twice the number for all of 2025. Researchers are catching the rays in nets and clipping their sharp barbs.
6: Seal Beach in Southern California, better known as Ray Bay.
5: Long Beach State University professor Chris Lowe.
6: Round stingrays seem to aggregate here, probably because there's a power plant that discharges warm water and the sediments are fine, which makes for an ideal stingray habitat.
5: Their numbers are in the thousands.
6: And we've estimated at this beach on one day, there are probably over 16,000 rays in an area the size of a football field.
5: And this year,
6: during El Niños, we get more of them up from the south and they come closer to shore. So this year, we're expecting record numbers.
5: I'm Lisa Dwyer.
0: 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I'm Ben Thomas. 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
8: An upper-level disturbance will push east of the region tonight, so any early evening showers and thundershowers give way to clearing skies. Low temperatures near 50, 10 degrees Celsius. Coming up for Friday, a mixture of sunshine and clouds. Breezy highs in the mid and upper 70s, 25 degrees Celsius. Friday night will be mostly clear, lows around 50, 10 degrees Celsius. Dry weather for Saturday with mostly sunny skies. Highs in the mid to upper 70s, 25 degrees Celsius. Sunday stays dry, sunshine mixing with some clouds as the day progresses. Highs in the mid and upper 70s, 25 degrees Celsius. That's a check on your latest forecast. I'm Precision Weather Meteorologist Steve Adamson for WHOU.
9: Time to go back to school, at least for the music. 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

Your home for the classic hits, 100.1 WHOU. 1 hour, 1 year of hits. We call it the Late Night Class Reunion. And welcome, I'm Tony Lorino. Nothing but 1985 tonight, which means, oh, thank goodness, they've already changed back to classic Coke by this time in the summer of 1985. Forget that new Coke stuff.

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0: Class of 1985, it's all you. I'm Tony DeReno. It doesn't need to be your, like, graduation year. This can be the year you were born. This can be the something big happened in your life. Or just a great year of songs. We're going to demonstrate that with one of those songs that actually was so good. It had two different music videos. Had some 40s original dance hall vibes. And one with more of an 80s vibe as well. Talking Dance Hall Days by Wang Chung. Whichever video you choose, we can all agree the song is pretty awesome. And we'll enjoy it together coming up next.
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WHOU. I'm Tony Lorino, class of 85, all you tonight with an hour of your songs and one that takes you back to summers gone by, the old friends getting together, having a couple, sharing all the good stories. Yeah, do it Bruce's way with this one.

100.1 WHOU. I'm Tony Lorino from downtown Houlton and all throughout the region. 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

0: States aircraft carrier USS George Washington has begun heading toward the Middle East amid reports of mental health and supply issues aboard the USS Abraham Lincoln. Lincoln's been at sea more than 240 days, supporting the war against Iran. Meanwhile,
1: clashes between Iran-backed Houthi rebels and government forces in Yemen raged overnight. The fighting came as part of a spate of recent attacks by Houthis on government-held areas across the country. I'm Karen Shamas.
0: Ukrainian drones struck a major refinery deep inside Russia Thursday, the fourth such attack in 3 days. Russian drone and missile strikes across Ukraine, including on a passenger train, killed at least 4 people. Economic news. Inflation at the wholesale level cooled last month, but producer prices were still up 4.7% from July a year ago. President Trump's allies on the Kennedy Center board have voted to restore his name to the building and close for 2 years, challenging a judge's order. A source tells AP Luigi Mangione is expected to plead guilty in the federal case, accusing him of stalking and killing UnitedHealthcare CEO Brian Thompson. The plea could come as early as Friday. And Jennifer King reports.
2: Say what you say.
3: In Las Vegas, a jury has been selected for the trial of Dwayne Davis, an ex-gang leader accused of orchestrating Tupac Shakur's killing in 1996.
4: We're pretty much done for the day.
3: Attorneys spent 4 days selecting 6 men and 10 women for the jury. Opening statements begin Monday. Dozens of witnesses are expected. Attorneys say Sean Diddy Combs will not be called, and Death Row Records co-founder Marion Suge Knight, who's serving a 28-year sentence for killing a Compton businessman, says he wants no part of the trial. Knight survived the shooting. He was driving the BMW with Shakur in the passenger seat. Tupac died at the age of 25 during a fierce battle for dominance in the hip-hop industry and is still considered one of the most influential rappers of all time. I'm Jennifer King.
0: This is AP News. A marine heat wave is warming coastal waters off California. And Lisa Dwyer reports.
5: Two state beaches near Huntington Beach have reported more than 3,100 stingray incidents so far this year, twice the number for all of 2025. Researchers are catching the rays in nets and clipping their sharp barbs.
6: Seal Beach in Southern California, better known as Ray Bay.
5: Long Beach State University professor Chris Lowe.
6: Round stingrays seem to aggregate here, probably because there's a power plant that discharges warm water and the sediments are fine, which makes for an ideal stingray habitat.
5: Their numbers are in the thousands.
6: And we've estimated at this beach on one day, there are probably over 16,000 rays in an area the size of a football field.
5: And this year,
6: during El Niños, we get more of them up from the south and they come closer to shore. So this year, we're expecting record numbers.
5: I'm Lisa Dwyer.
0: 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I'm Ben Thomas. 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
8: An upper-level disturbance will push east of the region tonight, so any early evening showers and thundershowers give way to clearing skies. Low temperatures near 50, 10 degrees Celsius. Coming up for Friday, a mixture of sunshine and clouds. Breezy highs in the mid and upper 70s, 25 degrees Celsius. Friday night will be mostly clear, lows around 50, 10 degrees Celsius. Dry weather for Saturday with mostly sunny skies. Highs in the mid to upper 70s, 25 degrees Celsius. Sunday stays dry, sunshine mixing with some clouds as the day progresses. Highs in the mid and upper 70s, 25 degrees Celsius. That's a check on your latest forecast. I'm Precision Weather Meteorologist Steve Adamson for WHOU.
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0: 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I'm Chanel Roberts at WHOU, hoping you'll join me for Classics in the Afternoon. 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

0: space aircraft carrier USS George Washington has begun heading toward the Middle East amid reports of mental health and supply issues aboard the USS Abraham Lincoln. Lincoln's been at sea more than 240 days, supporting the war against Iran. Meanwhile,
1: clashes between Iran-backed Houthi rebels and government forces in Yemen raged overnight. The fighting came as part of a spate of recent attacks by Houthis on government-held areas across the country. I'm Karen Shamas.
0: Ukrainian drones struck a major refinery deep inside Russia Thursday, the fourth such attack in 3 days. Russian drone and missile strikes across Ukraine, including on a passenger train, killed at least 4 people. Economic news. Inflation at the wholesale level cooled last month, but producer prices were still up 4.7% from July a year ago. President Trump's allies on the Kennedy Center board have voted to restore his name to the building and close for 2 years, challenging a judge's order. A source tells AP Luigi Mangione is expected to plead guilty in the federal case, accusing him of stalking and killing UnitedHealthcare CEO Brian Thompson. The plea could come as early as Friday. And Jennifer King reports. Say what
2: you say. In Las Vegas, a jury has been selected for the trial of Dwayne Davis, an ex-gang leader accused of orchestrating Tupac Shakur's killing in 1996.
3: We're pretty much done for the day.
2: Attorneys spent 4 days selecting 6 men and 10 women for the jury. Opening statements begin Monday. Dozens of witnesses are expected. Attorneys say Sean Diddy Combs will not be called, and Death Row Records co-founder Marion Shug Knight, who's serving a 28-year sentence for killing a Compton businessman, says he wants no part of the trial. Knight survived the shooting. He was driving the BMW with Shakur in the passenger seat. Tupac died at the age of 25 during a fierce battle for dominance in the hip-hop industry and is still considered one of the most influential rappers of all time. I'm Jennifer King.
0: This is AP News. A marine heat wave is warming coastal waters off California. And Lisa Dwyer reports.
4: Two state beaches near Huntington Beach have reported more than 3,100 stingray incidents so far this year, twice the number for all of 2025. Researchers are catching the rays in nets and clipping their sharp barbs.
5: Seal Beach in Southern California, better known as Ray Bay.
4: Long Beach State University professor Chris Lowe.
5: Round stingrays seem to aggregate here, probably because there's a power plant that discharges warm water and the sediments are fine, which makes for an ideal stingray habitat.
4: Their numbers are in the thousands.
5: And we've estimated at this beach on one day, there are probably over 16,000 rays in an area the size of a football field.
4: And this year,
5: during El Niños, we get more of them up from the south and they come closer to shore. So this year, we're expecting record numbers.
4: I'm Lisa Dwyer.
0: 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I'm Ben Thomas. 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
7: An upper-level disturbance will push east of the region tonight, so any early evening showers and thundershowers give way to clearing skies. Low temperatures near 50, 10 degrees Celsius. Coming up for Friday, a mixture of sunshine and clouds. Breezy highs in the mid and upper 70s, 25 degrees Celsius. Friday night will be mostly clear, lows around 50, 10 degrees Celsius. Dry weather for Saturday with mostly sunny skies. Highs in the mid to upper 70s, 25 degrees Celsius. Sunday stays dry, sunshine mixing with some clouds as the day progresses. Highs in the mid and upper 70s, 25 degrees Celsius. That's a check on your latest forecast. I'm Precision Weather Meteorologist Steve Adamson for WHOU.
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0: What are you doing Monday through Friday from 2 to 6 p.m.? Well, have I got a deal for you. It's Classics in the Afternoon. I'm Janelle Roberts at WHOU, where we play all of your favorite afternoon classics, even some of your mom and dad's favorite classics, because your mom and dad rocked. I know, because I rocked with them. Classics in the Afternoon, only on WHOU, Monday through Friday, 2 to 6 p.m.
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0: Pacific-based aircraft carrier USS George Washington has begun heading toward the Middle East amid reports of mental health and supply issues aboard the USS Abraham Lincoln. The Lincoln's been at sea more than 240 days, supporting the war against Iran. Meanwhile,
1: clashes between Iran-backed Houthi rebels and government forces in Yemen raged overnight. The fighting came as part of a spate of recent attacks by Houthis on government-held areas across the country. I'm Karen Shamas.
0: Ukrainian drones struck a major refinery deep inside Russia Thursday, the fourth such attack in 3 days. Russian drone and missile strikes across Ukraine, including on a passenger train, killed at least 4 people. Economic news. Inflation at the wholesale level cooled last month, but producer prices were still up 4.7% from July a year ago. President Trump's allies on the Kennedy Center board have voted to restore his name to the building and close for 2 years, challenging a judge's order. A source tells AP Luigi Mangione is expected to plead guilty in the federal case, accusing him of stalking and killing UnitedHealthcare CEO Brian Thompson. The plea could come as early as Friday. And Jennifer King reports. Say what
2: you say. In Las Vegas, a jury has been selected for the trial of Dwayne Davis, an ex-gang leader accused of orchestrating Tupac Shakur's killing in 1996.
3: We're pretty much done for the day.
2: Attorneys spent 4 days selecting 6 men and 10 women for the jury. Opening statements begin Monday. Dozens of witnesses are expected. Attorneys say Sean Diddy Combs will not be called, and Death Row Records co-founder Marion Suge Knight, who's serving a 28-year sentence for killing a Compton businessman, says he wants no part of the trial. Knight survived the shooting. He was driving the BMW with Shakur in the passenger seat. Tupac died at the age of 25 during a fierce battle for dominance in the hip-hop industry and is still considered one of the most influential rappers of all time. I'm Jennifer King.
0: This is AP News. A marine heat wave is warming coastal waters off California. And Lisa Dwyer reports.
4: Two state beaches near Huntington Beach have reported more than 3,100 stingray incidents so far this year, twice the number for all of 2025. Researchers are catching the rays in nets and clipping their sharp barbs.
5: Seal Beach in Southern California, better known as Ray Bay.
4: Long Beach State University Professor Chris Lowe.
5: Round stingrays seem to aggregate here, probably because there's a power plant that discharges warm water and the sediments are fine, which makes for an ideal stingray habitat.
4: Their numbers are in the thousands.
5: And we've estimated at this beach on one day, there are probably over 16,000 rays in an area the size of a football field.
4: And this year,
5: during El Niños, we get more of them up from the south and they come closer to shore. So this year, we're expecting record numbers.
4: I'm Lisa Dwyer.
0: There's more news at apnews.com. I'm Ben Thomas. 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
7: An upper-level disturbance will push east of the region tonight, so any early evening showers and thundershowers give way to clearing skies. Low temperatures near 50, 10 degrees Celsius. Coming up for Friday, a mixture of sunshine and clouds. Breezy highs in the mid and upper 70s, 25 degrees Celsius. Friday night will be mostly clear, lows around 50, 10 degrees Celsius. Dry weather for Saturday with mostly sunny skies. Highs in the mid to upper 70s, 25 degrees Celsius. Sunday stays dry. Sunshine mixing with some clouds as the day progresses. Highs in the mid and upper 70s, 25 degrees Celsius. That's a check on your latest forecast. I'm Precision Weather Meteorologist Steve Adamson for WHOU.
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0: Thomas. The Pacific-based aircraft carrier USS George Washington has begun heading toward the Middle East amid reports of mental health and supply issues aboard the USS Abraham Lincoln. The Lincoln's been at sea more than 240 days, supporting the war against Iran. Meanwhile,
1: clashes between Iran-backed Houthi rebels and government forces in Yemen raged overnight. The fighting came as part of a spate of recent attacks by Houthis on government-held areas across the country. I'm Karen Shamas.
0: Ukrainian drones struck a major refinery deep inside Russia Thursday, the fourth such attack in 3 days. Russian drone and missile strikes across Ukraine, including on a passenger train, killed at least 4 people. Economic news. Inflation at the wholesale level cooled last month, but producer prices were still up 4.7% from July a year ago. President Trump's allies on the Kennedy Center board have voted to restore his name to the building and close for 2 years, challenging a judge's order. A source tells AP Luigi Mangione is expected to plead guilty in the federal case, accusing him of stalking and killing UnitedHealthcare CEO Brian Thompson. The plea could come as early as Friday. And Jennifer King reports. Say what
2: you say. In Las Vegas, a jury has been selected for the trial of Dwayne Davis, an ex-gang leader accused of orchestrating Tupac Shakur's killing in 1996.
3: We're pretty much done for the day.
2: Attorneys spent 4 days selecting 6 men and 10 women for the jury. Opening statements begin Monday. Dozens of witnesses are expected. Attorneys say Sean Diddy Combs will not be called, and Death Row Records co-founder Marion Suge Knight, who's serving a 28-year sentence for killing a Compton businessman, says he wants no part of the trial. Knight survived the shooting. He was driving the BMW with Shakur in the passenger seat. Tupac died at the age of 25 during a fierce battle for dominance in the hip-hop industry and is still considered one of the most influential rappers of all time. I'm Jennifer King.
0: This is AP News. A marine heat wave is warming coastal waters off California. And Lisa Dwyer reports.
4: Two state beaches near Huntington Beach have reported more than 3,100 stingray incidents so far this year, twice the number for all of 2025. Researchers are catching the rays in nets and clipping their sharp barbs.
5: Seal Beach in Southern California, better known as Ray Bay.
4: Long Beach State University Professor Chris Lowe.
5: Round stingrays seem to aggregate here, probably because there's a power plant that discharges warm water and the sediments are fine, which makes for an ideal stingray habitat.
4: Their numbers are in the thousands.
5: And we've estimated at this beach on one day, there are probably over 16,000 rays in an area the size of a football field.
4: And this year,
5: during El Niños, we get more of them up from the south and they come closer to shore. So this year, we're expecting record numbers.
4: I'm Lisa Dwyer.
0: 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I'm Ben Thomas. 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
7: An upper-level disturbance will push east of the region tonight, so any early evening showers and thundershowers give way to clearing skies. Low temperatures near 50, 10 degrees Celsius. Coming up for Friday, a mixture of sunshine and clouds. Breezy highs in the mid and upper 70s, 25 degrees Celsius. Friday night will be mostly clear, lows around 50, 10 degrees Celsius. Dry weather for Saturday with mostly sunny skies. Highs in the mid to upper 70s, 25 degrees Celsius. Sunday stays dry, sunshine mixing with some clouds as the day progresses. Highs in the mid and upper 70s, 25 degrees Celsius. That's a check on your latest forecast. I'm Precision Weather Meteorologist Steve Adamson for WHOU.
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2: 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WHOU.

0: space aircraft carrier USS George Washington has begun heading toward the Middle East amid reports of mental health and supply issues aboard the USS Abraham Lincoln. Lincoln's been at sea more than 240 days, supporting the war against Iran. Meanwhile,
1: clashes between Iran-backed Houthi rebels and government forces in Yemen raged overnight. The fighting came as part of a spate of recent attacks by Houthis on government-held areas across the country. I'm Karen Shamas.
0: Ukrainian drones struck a major refinery deep inside Russia Thursday, the fourth such attack in 3 days. Russian drone and missile strikes across Ukraine, including on a passenger train, killed at least 4 people. Economic news. Inflation at the wholesale level cooled last month, but producer prices were still up 4.7% from July a year ago. President Trump's allies on the Kennedy Center board have voted to restore his name to the building and close for 2 years, challenging a judge's order. A source tells AP Luigi Mangione is expected to plead guilty in the federal case, accusing him of stalking and killing UnitedHealthcare CEO Brian Thompson. The plea could come as early as Friday. And Jennifer King reports. Say what
2: you say. In Las Vegas, a jury has been selected for the trial of Dwayne Davis, an ex-gang leader accused of orchestrating Tupac Shakur's killing in 1996.
3: We're pretty much done for the day.
2: Attorneys spent 4 days selecting 6 men and 10 women for the jury. Opening statements begin Monday. Dozens of witnesses are expected. Attorneys say Sean Diddy Combs will not be called, and Death Row Records co-founder Marion Shug Knight, who's serving a 28-year sentence for killing a Compton businessman, says he wants no part of the trial. Knight survived the shooting. He was driving the BMW with Shakur in the passenger seat. Tupac died at the age of 25 during a fierce battle for dominance in the hip-hop industry and is still considered one of the most influential rappers of all time. I'm Jennifer King.
0: This is AP News. A marine heat wave is warming coastal waters off California. And Lisa Dwyer reports.
4: Two state beaches near Huntington Beach have reported more than 3,100 stingray incidents so far this year, twice the number for all of 2025. Researchers are catching the rays in nets and clipping their sharp barbs.
5: Seal Beach in Southern California, better known as Ray Bay.
4: Long Beach State University Professor Chris Lowe.
5: Round stingrays seem to aggregate here, probably because there's a power plant that discharges warm water, and the sediments are fine, which makes for an ideal stingray habitat.
4: Their numbers are in the thousands.
5: And we've estimated at this beach on one day, there are probably over 16,000 rays in an area the size of a football field.
4: And this year,
5: during El Niños, we get more of them up from the south and they come closer to shore. So this year, we're expecting record numbers.
4: I'm Lisa Dwyer.
0: 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I'm Ben Thomas. 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
7: An upper-level disturbance will push east of the region tonight, so any early evening showers and thundershowers give way to clearing skies. Low temperatures near 50, 10 degrees Celsius. Coming up for Friday, a mixture of sunshine and clouds. Breezy, highs in the mid and upper 70s, 25 degrees Celsius. Friday night will be mostly clear, lows around 50, 10 degrees Celsius. Dry weather for Saturday with mostly sunny skies. Highs in the mid to upper 70s, 25 degrees Celsius. Sunday stays dry, sunshine mixing with some clouds as the day progresses. Highs in the mid and upper 70s, 25 degrees Celsius. That's a check on your latest forecast. I'm Precision Weather Meteorologist Steve Adamson for WHOU.
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5: The music you grew up with. For

0: carrier USS George Washington has begun heading toward the Middle East amid reports of mental health and supply issues aboard the USS Abraham Lincoln. Lincoln's been at sea more than 240 days, supporting the war against Iran. Meanwhile,
1: clashes between Iran-backed Houthi rebels and government forces in Yemen raged overnight. The fighting came as part of a spate of recent attacks by Houthis on government-held areas across the country. I'm Karen Shamas.
0: Ukrainian drones struck a major refinery deep inside Russia Thursday, the fourth such attack in 3 days. Russian drone and missile strikes across Ukraine, including on a passenger train, killed at least 4 people. Economic news. Inflation at the wholesale level cooled last month, but producer prices were still up 4.7% from July a year ago. President Trump's allies on the Kennedy Center board have voted to restore his name to the building and close for 2 years, challenging a judge's order. A source tells AP Luigi Mangione is expected to plead guilty in the federal case, accusing him of stalking and killing UnitedHealthcare CEO Brian Thompson. The plea could come as early as Friday. And Jennifer King reports.
2: Say what you say. In Las Vegas, a jury has been selected for the trial of Dwayne Davis, an ex-gang leader accused of orchestrating Tupac Shakur's killing in 1996.
3: We're pretty much done for the day.
2: Attorneys spent 4 days selecting 6 men and 10 women for the jury. Opening statements begin Monday. Dozens of witnesses are expected. Attorneys say Sean Diddy Combs will not be called, and Death Row Records co-founder Marion Suge Knight, who's serving a 28-year sentence for killing a Compton businessman, says he wants no part of the trial. Knight survived the shooting. He was driving the BMW with Shakur in the passenger seat. Tupac died at the age of 25 during a fierce battle for dominance in the hip-hop industry and is still considered one of the most influential rappers of all time. I'm Jennifer King.
0: This is AP News. A marine heat wave is warming coastal waters off California. And Lisa Dwyer reports.
4: Two state beaches near Huntington Beach have reported more than 3,100 stingray incidents so far this year, twice the number for all of 2025. Researchers are catching the rays in nets and clipping their sharp barbs.
5: Seal Beach in Southern California, better known as Ray Bay.
4: Long Beach State University professor Chris Lowe.
5: Round stingrays seem to aggregate here, probably because there's a power plant that discharges warm water and the sediments are fine, which makes for an ideal stingray habitat.
4: Their numbers are in the thousands.
5: And we've estimated at this beach on one day, there are probably over 16,000 rays in an area the size of a football field.
4: And this year,
5: during El Niños, we get more of them up from the south and they come closer to shore. So this year, we're expecting record numbers.
4: I'm Lisa Dwyer.
0: 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I'm Ben Thomas. 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
7: An upper-level disturbance will push east of the region tonight, so any early evening showers and thundershowers give way to clearing skies. Low temperatures near 50, 10 degrees Celsius. Coming up for Friday, a mixture of sunshine and clouds. Breezy highs in the mid and upper 70s, 25 degrees Celsius. Friday night will be mostly clear, lows around 50, 10 degrees Celsius. Dry weather for Saturday with mostly sunny skies. Highs in the mid to upper 70s, 25 degrees Celsius. Sunday stays dry. Sunshine mixing with some clouds as the day progresses. Highs in the mid and upper 70s, 25 degrees Celsius. That's a check on your latest forecast. I'm Precision Weather Meteorologist Steve Adamson for WHOU.
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0: AP News, I'm Marcela Sanchez. Rescue efforts continue in Colombia, even as officials acknowledge the likelihood of finding survivors from Monday's earthquake is dwindling. The AP's Ben Thomas reports.
1: The official death toll from the devastating 7.4 magnitude earthquake that struck Colombia this week has risen to more than 280. Still, nearly 350 people have been rescued. Search teams raising fists to call for silence as they listen for signs of life in the rubble. While the new president, Abelardo de la Espriella, says nearly 400 people remain missing, civilian-run databases put the number 10 times higher. The head of Colombia's disaster agency says while hope is dwindling, the search will not stop. In the meantime, tons of international aid has been flowing in.
2: Quedamos prácticamente sin nada.
1: Olga Janeth Castro in Cali says while she was left with nothing, she's thankful for the food and clothing that's been donated.
2: Gracias a nuestro Señor Jesucristo.
1: I'm Ben Thomas.
0: President Trump is ordering the U.S. Navy to return to an older system of launching jets off aircraft carriers. In 2017, Trump claimed the new technology was, quote, not good and doesn't have the power of the older steam systems in an interview with Time magazine. The new mandate would likely cost billions of dollars. The older system also takes more sailors to operate and is more difficult to maintain. World shares mostly fell, and U.S. futures are little changed after U.S. inflation data showed a better-than-expected improvement in July. Oil prices continued to climb after slipping 2% a day earlier. The winning ticket for the $1 billion Powerball jackpot has been sold in Illinois. The jackpot now resets to $20 million for Saturday's drawing. More stories at apnews.com. This is AP News. The trial of the first man prosecuted for the murder of Tupac Shakur is set to begin Monday with Dwayne Keith D. Davis, accused of calling the shots if not pulling the trigger.
3: In Las Vegas, a jury has been selected for the trial of Dwayne Davis, an ex-gang leader accused of orchestrating Tupac Shakur's killing in 1996.
4: We're pretty much done for the day.
3: Attorneys spent 4 days selecting 6 men and 10 women for the jury. Opening statements begin Monday. Dozens of witnesses are expected. Attorneys say Sean Diddy Combs will not be called, and Death Row Records co-founder Marion Shug Knight, who's serving a 28-year sentence for killing a Compton businessman, says he wants no part of the trial. Knight survived the shooting. He was driving the BMW with Shakur in the passenger seat. Tupac died at the age of 25 during a fierce battle for dominance in the hip-hop industry and is still considered one of the most influential rappers of all time. I'm Jennifer King.
0: And I'm Marcela Sanchez, AP News.
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6: Good Friday morning, everybody. Hope you had a good day yesterday. Today looks like a pretty good day. Sunshine with a few passing clouds, a bit breezy. High today in the mid and upper 70s or 25 Celsius. Tonight, mainly clear, low near 50, and that's 10 Celsius. Tomorrow, Saturday, the start of a pretty decent weekend. Mostly sunny tomorrow. High in the mid and upper 70s or 25 Celsius. And Sunday, sunshine mixing with increasing cloudiness. High once again in the mid and upper 70s or 25 Celsius. Have a good day and a good weekend. This is Precision Weather meteorologist Wayne Mahar for WHOU.
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my day. We've made it to the end of the week. The weekend has arrived. 67 degrees to start your day. Expected up around 78 today. I like it.

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WHOU 100.1 FM, doing the walk of life with Dire Straits at 6:29, 7:29 Atlantic Time. It's Chris's morning show, Friday morning edition. That means we got the birthday club coming your way about 7:45. We do that every day, Monday through Friday. And we got the pick of the day at 8:45. It's Hair Band Friday. That's going to be fun, too. I like that. Had a great day yesterday in Holton, right here in Holton on Bangor Street. It was a great time at the tire shop. I had so much fun. And I am looking forward to doing it all over again at Gill's Point S Tire and Auto Service in Lincoln today. We're headed down to Lincoln. We're going to do the same thing that we did in Holton. We're going to do it in Lincoln this time. So that's, let's see here. That's Presque Isle, Caribou, Holton, and Lincoln. Four shows, four places that we did live broadcasts in, or will have by the end of today. It's going to be awesome. Get down there and win a set of tires. You can win oil changes. You can pick up brand new t-shirts and hats and, oh, just so many really nice things. I can't begin to describe all of it because there's so much. But anyway, it's going to be happening today, too. This is going to be a great day. It really is. Keep it tuned. Oh, and later on today, we're going to be at the Lobster Feast portion of the Potato Feast. And we'll be doing a live broadcast there as well. Janelle will be there. So it'll be fun. We're going to have a great day. We really are. We're 100.1 FM, WHOU.

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0: 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Chris's morning show. I heard really good things about the Billy Idol show down in Bangor the other night. All the reports online are very positive. So I'm glad everybody had a great time at the Billy Idol show. It's 51 degrees currently. That's 11 on the Celsius scale. Going to get up around 75 degrees today. Some increasing clouds on the way in. Saturday, right around 76 and lots of sunshine. Great day to be up on the hill of the Military Street Baptist Church and celebrating up there and getting some book bags out and stuff. It's going to be great. You've heard all about it. It's happening Saturday. We'll be there for that, too. Sunday, 76 degrees and some clouds. Monday, we're looking at the chance of a shower or two. And we can use it, so let's welcome it in. What do you say? Tuesday, right around 77 again, and a mostly sunny day. Not bad. We like the weather forecast. We'll take it. It's that time of year anyway, right? And then looking like the temperature is just absolutely spectacular. Very, very paradisical.
1: 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But when Mayor Humdinger's reckless mining awakens a volcano, it's up to the Paw Patrol to pull off their biggest rescue mission ever. 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

WHOU, I love it. Van Halen on this Friday morning. It's Hairband Friday. That fit in perfect, as will this one.

0: Loretta Sanchez with an AP News Minute. Luigi Mangione is expected to plead guilty in federal court today in the killing of UnitedHealthcare CEO Brian Thompson, according to a person who spoke to the AP. The AP's Mike Hempen has more.
1: The person speaking anonymously also says it's possible Mangione could change his mind. He's expected to attend a hearing Friday in the case. Mangione is accused of shooting Thompson outside a New York City hotel in December 2024. His lawyers and spokespeople for the Justice Department and Manhattan federal prosecutors have declined to comment. I'm Mike Hempen.
0: The Pacific-based aircraft carrier USS George Washington has begun heading toward the Middle East. Reports have emerged of mental health and supply issues on another aircraft carrier, the USS Abraham Lincoln. The Lincoln is supporting the U.S. war against Iran and has been at sea for more than 260 straight days. Several Democratic lawmakers are pressing for accountability from the Pentagon over conditions aboard the carrier, which Defense Secretary Pete Hegseth said were completely misrepresented. AP correspondent Ben Thomas reports a judge has dismissed Nevada's fake electors case.
2: Six Nevada Republicans were accused of submitting a bogus certificate that falsely declared Donald Trump the winner of the state's 2020 presidential election. But that case has now been dismissed. While prosecutors argued the defendants intended for their documents to be mistaken for actual electoral votes, the judge sided with those defendants. They called it an act of political theater designed to publicize their concerns about the election and preserve their rights to challenge the official results. Three other fake elector cases in Arizona, Michigan, and Georgia also have been dismissed.
0: This is AP News. The abrupt termination of Coyote versus Acme sent shockwaves through Hollywood. The AP's Lisa Dwyer has more.
3: Everyone in the movie business was accustomed to sudden painful twists of fate, but the wholesale elimination of a finished film faster than you can say with something new. In the film, Coyote, after suffering years of defective products, takes Acme to court.
4: It's not your fault. There's probably someone to blame.
3: After an outcry, Warner Brothers put Coyote versus Acme up for sale, and Ketchup Entertainment bought it for about $50 million. Now, nearly 3 years later, the live-action animated hybrid Coyote versus Acme will finally see the light of day.
4: The name of the case is Coyote versus Acme.
3: On August 28th.
5: So, what is up?
0: I'm Marcela Sanchez, AP News.
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7: We'll have partly sunny skies at times today, a bit of a breeze, and a high temperature in the mid and upper 70s or 25 Celsius. Tonight, mainly clear, low near 50 or 10 Celsius. For tomorrow, Saturday, mostly sunny, high in the mid and upper 70s or 25 Celsius. And Sunday, sunshine mixing with increasing clouds, high in the mid and upper 70s or 25 Celsius. This is Precision Weather meteorologist Wayne Mahar for WHOU.

WHOU is going into the night with Benny Mardonis. It's 7:13, 8:13 Atlantic time. It's morning time. Yeah, it's a little different. We're not going into the night. We're going into the morning. Oh, what do you know? Another night song. Hollywood Nights this time. Bob Seger and the Silver Bullet Band by request, 100.1 FM.

0: WHOU 100.1 FM, your hometown radio station, 718, 818 Atlantic time. Chris's morning show, having a blast already today. Going to continue to do so all day long. I got so much to do, so many places to be, and so much fun to have, and so many great people to hang out with. It's going to be an awesome day, and you are part of it.
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hold on, baby. 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Any money for you? 7:25, 8:25 Atlantic time. It's Chris's morning show. We're getting ready for the birthday club coming your way at 7:45. Putting together all the birthdays as we speak. And if you need to get to me, if you've waited till the last minute, you've got to have to text me at 207-521-0221 and tell me who it is that's celebrating a birthday or an anniversary, and we'll get it on the birthday club, 7:45.

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0: WHOU, we're ready. We are. 7:47, 8:47 Atlantic time. You know what that means. It's time for the Birthday Club, brought to you today and every day by the Holton Water Company. 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It is a lot. Okay, we're going to check the celebrities, and then our own local celebrities. Let's get right to it. Mila Kunis is 43 years old today. Happy birthday, Mila. Halle Berry turns 60 today. Steve Martin is 81. Magic Johnson is 67 years old today. Let's see here. Sarah Brightman turning 66 from Phantom of the Opera. Connie Smith is 85. Chris Perez is 57 years old today. James Buckley turning 39. Let's see here. Jackie Harry is 70 years old today. Let's see. Carl Lumbly turning 75. Catherine Bell is 58 years old today. You'll remember her from JAG. Tim Tebow turning 39 years old today. Former NFL quarterback for the Patriots. All right, who else is celebrating? J.J. Okocha is 53 years old today. Christopher Gorham turning 52. I think that might be it. Is that it? Yep, that's it. Remember those? Those are them, all the celebrities who are celebrating birthdays. Let's go ahead and check on our own local celebrities. Shasta McHugh is celebrating a birthday today. Happy birthday, Shasta. Trevor Holiday having a birthday today. Jamie Bustard celebrates today. Jamie, happy birthday to you. Jen Braille, happy birthday. Sharon Pelletier, happy birthday to you. And Leanne Falkingham, Leanne, happy birthday to you as well. That's it. Remember those? Those are them, all the birthdays that are happening that I know about. If you'd like to get on board, all you have to do is head on over to WHOUFM.com, click on the Birthday Club tab, answer a couple questions, and shazam. Shazam. You'll be on the Birthday Club just like that when you hit the submit button. All right? That's how quick you can do it. It's easy. I can do it. You can do it. All right. That's it. We'll be back and do the Birthday Club all over again on Monday.
1: 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When Humdinger's reckless mining triggers a volcano, the team faces their biggest rescue mission yet to save the island. 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

WHRU, I can't drive 55, but I can turn 55 like Geno Cedars did. Double nickels. He turned 55 on Monday and said, I want to hear some Sammy Hagar and I can't drive 55. So there you go, Geno. Hope that made it a little bit easier for you.

0: News, I am Marcela Sanchez. A jailer explains shot gloves as the former head of Immigration and Customs Enforcement defends plans to distribute the devices more widely. AP correspondent Jennifer King has more.
1: White House border czar Tom Homan is defending plans to spend up to $20 million to give ICE officers electric gloves that can deliver a painful shock. In an interview on Fox News Channel, Homan says the gloves are a tool to help officers end confrontations without using lethal force. In Bardstown, Kentucky, Nelson County jailer Justin Hall says his agency began using the gloves sparingly 4 years ago.
2: They strap on, and basically you got a power button that you hit.
1: Hall says that unlike tasers, the gloves do not leave burn marks or cause people to fall down.
2: It lets you get the control of the person to where you can get them in a safer location and actually try to gain compliance.
1: Civil rights groups say the gloves are cruel and there are concerns about their safety. I'm Jennifer King.
0: President Trump is ordering the U.S. Navy to remove the advanced system used to launch fighter jets from its newest type of aircraft carrier and return to using older steam catapults. The new mandate would likely cost billions of dollars. The older system also takes more sailors to operate and is more difficult to maintain. The United Arab Emirates is blaming Iran for firing drones at two tankers operated by a state-owned oil company as they sailed through the Strait of Hormuz. The attacks caused no casualties. The UAE says the attacks represent acts of piracy. Luigi Mangione is scheduled to be in federal court today and is expected to plead guilty in connection with the killing of UnitedHealthcare CEO Brian Thompson in 2024. According to a person familiar with the matter, Mangione could still change his mind about the plea. Mangione faces federal and state charges in the case. This is AP News. AP correspondent Charles Deledesma reports more wildfires are breaking out across Europe.
3: Firefighters in central England, France, Italy, Spain, and further east are struggling against multiple fires as a new wave of record-breaking heat bakes areas over Europe, a task further complicated by exceptionally parched landscapes. All 1,800 residents of the village of Gay in Germany's North Rhine-Westphalia state have been evacuated after a wildfire in a nearby forest threatened to reach their homes. And in Croatia, 14 people have been hospitalized, of whom 7 remain in life-threatening condition early Friday from a fire that raged overnight by the coastal town of Omis, forcing more than 1,000 people to evacuate their homes. And in Spain, historical artifacts have been swiftly removed from the monastery of San Juan de la Pena and taken for safekeeping as a wildfire advances on the site. I'm Charles Deledesma.
0: And I'm Marcela Sanchez, AP News.
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5: Good Friday morning, everybody. Hope you had a good day yesterday. Today looks like a pretty good day. Sunshine with a few passing clouds, a bit breezy. High today in the mid and upper 70s or 25 Celsius. Tonight mainly clear, low near 50, and that's 10 Celsius. Tomorrow, Saturday, the start of a pretty decent weekend. Mostly sunny tomorrow. High in the mid and upper 70s or 25 Celsius. And Sunday, sunshine mixing with increasing cloudiness. High once again in the mid and upper 70s or 25 Celsius. Have a good day and a good weekend. This is Precision Weather, meteorologist Wayne Mahar for WHOU.

WHOU got the long train running with the Doobie Brothers. That's good stuff on this Friday morning, 8:14, 9:14 Atlantic time. We're doing it to it on this Friday. The weekend has arrived. What do you think, huh? Pretty good. Weather-wise, looking like it's going to be A-OK. We'll take that. And we got the pick of the day coming your way in just about, well, just about half an hour from now. We'll have the pick of the day. It's Hairband Friday, so it'll be a hairband. Get yourself ready for that. And what else we got going on today? Well, we're going to be at Gill's Point S from noon to 2. And we're going to be broadcasting live down there. And, of course, that's in Lincoln today. And we've been to all of them, from Caribou, Presque Isle, Holton, and Lincoln. Finally, going to wrap up our live broadcasts for Gill's Point S. It's going to be a great day. I'm already looking forward to it. Looking forward to meeting you. If we haven't gotten together yet, make sure you take a little trip to Lincoln from wherever you may be, whether you're in Patton or Sherman or Medway or Millinocket or right in Lincoln. Make sure you get over to Gill's Point S today. We're going to be there from 12 to 2. The celebration starts at 10 a.m. They get free hot dogs over there. You can sign up to win 4 tires, brand new set of tires for your car. How's that? That's pretty awesome, right? That's going to happen today, and they're going to give that away. We got $100 that you can sign up for, $100 cash. You got all kinds of swag, and more swag going to be there today at Lincoln. And trust me, I've seen it all. You're going to want all that swag. It's good stuff. T-shirts and hats, and oh my gosh, they've got straws. I think they're selling, they're giving away straws with a little cleaner, a little brush to clean them and everything. So you know when you get those cardboard straws, and they don't do a thing for me. They don't help me at all when you get those cardboard straws. And you do at some places. You can just have your own straw that you can use that'll make that drink taste all that much better. Trust me, it does. It does. And what else? Oh, well, what else we got going on? Oh, we got the Lobster Feast tonight. That's going to be happening during Potato Feast.

We have got so much going on, so many places to be, so many things to do. And I'd love to see you at any one of those or all of them. Yeah, just show up to all of them. It's going to be a good day. It's going to be a fun day. 100.1 FM WHOU.

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my goodness gracious me. Oh, my. I am in the mood for a hairband Friday now. 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Huh? this one's going to do it even more for me. 8:45, pick of the day, hairband Friday coming your way.

Reading on the Eagles for you. It's 8:36, 9:36 Atlantic time. Cruising through this Friday morning. It is the 14th day of August 2026. I hope you're having a great day. It seems like weather-wise, it's going to be an absolutely fabu day. We're looking at some pretty good temperatures and some pretty good weather right straight through. And right straight through the weekend, as a matter of fact. I think it's going to be pretty absolutely awesome right straight through. All right. So, plan on doing some outdoor activities. Plan on having some fun. Get out there. Might have a little bit of rain overnight tonight, I think. It looks like, mostly clear. The increasing clouds are today, but mostly clear overnight tonight. And next time we're actually expecting rain, Sunday night, so, and Monday. And I'm okay with rain on Monday. I'm okay with rain on Monday. 75, the expected high today, 76 on Saturday, 76 again on Sunday, and 77 on Tuesday, only around 66 on Monday. But a good chance of some soaking rain on Monday. So there you go. Now we know what's going on.

Those glory days. You remember them. I remember them. Bruce Springsteen remembers them, too. 8:45, 9:45 Atlantic time. Time to play the pick of the day. Are you ready? All right. 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Your chance to win a free Market Pizza and get your pair of Smarty Pants. That's happening right now. All you got to do is identify the artist of this song I'm about to play. It's Hairband Friday. So you're going to get a hairband. And you name the hairband, you are a Smarty Pants, and you'll be in for the free Market Pizza. Pretty cool. It's happening right now. Last chance to tighten up those Smarty Pants. Are you ready? All right. You call me or text me at 207-521-0221 just as soon as you know who this is.

0: WHOU, I'm headed for a heartbreak. Oh, that's just the way that it goes sometimes. You take a chance. You get your heart broken sometimes, and other times you don't. It happens. That's headed for a heartbreak. You remember that one from back in the day? Yes, you do. Joe Cerulli remembered instantly. As a matter of fact, his phone call was instantaneous. He knew exactly who it was. Got it right. Paul Schnitger from Pennsylvania was all right behind him. DJ Classic Tracks Patrick checked in with the right answer. Good job. Good job. Let's see here. I got some more. Matt in Island Falls knew who it was. Way to go. Dino and Dyer Brook got it right. So did Jim Madigan. Jim, good job, pal. Chris Dorr got it right. Mark Lewis knew who it was. Good to hear from you, Mark. Sandy Lee, you know. Good job. Dimebag Dave from Massachusetts. 100% on top of it today. Good job. Way to go, pal. Let's see here. Peggy Watson got it right. Way to go, Peggy. Jody McAfee. Jody, good seeing you yesterday, man. Good job. You're in. Let's see here. Steve Mine got it right. Good job. Lori L. All right, Lori. You got it right, too. Harry Shaw knew who it was. Paul Dow. Paul, you're in again. Good job. Stacy Curry. Stacy, you got it. Way to go. Gail Sear knew who it was. Debbie Kenyon got it right. Good job. Chris Brooks in Atlanta, Georgia. 100% correct. Good job, man. Danielle Grant checked in with another correct answer. Way to go, Danielle. Mike Tidd knew who it was. Dave Smith. Dave Smith of Napa fame says he's sitting down at Greenland Cove today. Wishes everybody a great day. And, well, Dave, you're right, too. Good job, pal. Brent Bailey got it right. Way to go. Jamie Michaud, I had faith you'd get it. Good job. Michelle and Sherman got it right. Fig, you're in again. Way to go, pal. And Rotten Robbie, as opposed to the good Robbie. Robbie, you're in, buddy. Rana and Carl Grant got it right. Good job, good job. Let's see here. Suzette Bellier, you got it again today. Good seeing you yesterday, too, by the way. And Rick from Buxton knew who it was. Good job. And Melissa Richardson. Melissa, you got it right. It's not even a question. You got it 100%. Good job. And Tony and Twyla, they got it right at the last minute. They got in. Good job, you guys. You got a score at the very, very last possible second. Good job. You ready? You want to know who it was? It was Winger. Of course, the lead singer for that band was Kip Winger. And the name of the band was Winger from back in the day. We winged her with Winger. All right, thanks for playing the pick of the day. You're all smarty pants here in. I got to draw a pizza winner pretty quick because I got to get on the road and head on down to Lincoln, Maine here pretty soon. So we'll get that pizza drawn just as quick as possible. Stick around. It's coming your way in just a little bit. Thanks for playing the pick of the day today. Winger it was, and we'll be back in just a minute.
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0: News. I'm Marcela Sanchez. A different aircraft carrier is heading toward the Mideast after reports of issues on the USS Lincoln. AP correspondent Jennifer King has more.
1: The Navy says the USS George Washington aircraft carrier is leaving Vietnam and heading toward the Middle East amid reports of mental health and supply issues aboard the USS Abraham Lincoln. The Lincoln's one of two U.S. carriers in the Middle East. It set a record for uninterrupted time at sea during its deployment in support of the Iran war. CNN, the Military Times, and other outlets have reported more than one sailor has attempted to jump overboard, and families of service members conveyed complaints of low morale and supply issues. The Navy acknowledges the war has disrupted access to traditional supply hubs in the region and says that led to shortages, which are now being addressed by leadership. Several Democratic lawmakers are calling for greater transparency. I'm Jennifer King.
0: President Trump plans to highlight his record on crime and safety during his visit to a New York police academy today. The White House says he'll release new FBI crime statistics showing a decrease in violent crime for 2025. Trump will be joined by Attorney General Todd Blanche and FBI Director Kash Patel in his visit to Nassau County. Luigi Mangione is expected to plead guilty in federal court today in the killing of UnitedHealthcare CEO Brian Thompson. The 28-year-old has been charged in both federal and state court in New York. The White House reports that countries are dodging tariffs by sending U.S.-bound exports through other countries. The report says the U.S. is losing up to $26 billion a year. The report specifically highlighted that China responded to new tariffs in 2018 by sending their goods to other nations ranging from Mexico to Malaysia for packaging and limited assembly. U.S. futures are mixed as Wall Street looks to advance for the week ahead of new retail sales data. This is AP News.
2: AP Sports, I'm Donna Warder. Jake Bowers delivered the Brewers' third RBI single of the ninth inning with two outs, and Milwaukee rallied for a 5-4 victory over the Los Angeles Dodgers to stay alone atop the National League standings. Los Angeles entered the ninth with a 4-2 lead, but Edwin Diaz gave up four straight one-out singles. The Philadelphia Phillies beat the Minnesota Twins 7-1 Thursday night. Kyle Schwarber smashed two home runs. The Detroit Tigers beat the Cleveland Guardians 3-0. Pittsburgh beat Miami 13-1. Braxton Ashcraft threw a complete Game 3 hitter, and Rafael Flores had a pair of three-run homers. It was the Cincinnati Reds 9, the Chicago White Sox 8, the Mariners 1, the Yankees 0, the Red Sox 7, the Blue Jays 0, the Nationals 7, the Cubs 0, and the Angels 7, the Rangers 0. I'm Donna Warder, AP Sports.
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4: We'll have partly sunny skies at times today, a bit of a breeze, and a high temperature in the mid and upper 70s or 25 Celsius. Tonight, mainly clear, low near 50 or 10 Celsius. For tomorrow, Saturday, mostly sunny, high in the mid and upper 70s or 25 Celsius. And Sunday, sunshine mixing with increasing clouds, high in the mid and upper 70s or 25 Celsius. This is Precision Weather, meteorologist Wayne Mahar for WHOU.

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WHOU 100.1 FM, taking the expressway to your heart, because I just can't wait to get there. Soul Survivors for you this morning, 9-11, 10-11 Atlantic time, Chris's morning show. It's been such a fabulous day. Want to say big congratulations to Paul Dow. Paul Dow is the free market pizza winner from the pick of the day today. Good job. Paul, you've been in there, I don't know, every day for a number of weeks. You have been on top of it. Your name finally got pulled, and congratulations, Paul. You're the winner of the free market pizza. You get it any size, any toppings. 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You are a super-duper smarty pants this week. Good job, pal, and congratulations.

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9: It's really me. This is Elton John.

Love me a little Eurythmics on a Friday morning. It's the 14th day of August 2026. Good morning to you. Chris's morning show. I'm going to have to slide on out of here pretty quick. Hit the road and head to Lincoln, Maine, where we're doing a live broadcast from noon to 2 p.m., and I can't wait to get there. I love spending time with those guys. They're a lot of fun. And, I'm going to be heading out and hitting the road in just a few minutes. Kevin Melvin's coming your way. 10 o'clock, he'll be here. He'll slide in and take good care of you until noontime when we come back on and do our thing in Lincoln at Gill's Point S today, where they're giving away a lot of great stuff. You got hot dogs, you got soda, you got chips, you got a set of tires for your car. That's worth like a grand. All right. And a bunch of oil changes, too. I think 4 oil changes they're going to be giving away. All you have to do is stop by and sign up. And they're getting things underway, actually, at 10 o'clock down there. I won't be able to get there till noon. But they're going to get things underway shortly, as a matter of fact. So you can go on over to Gill's Point S in Lincoln and enjoy a little bit of free stuff. All bunch of swag. Oh, man. They get some good stuff. They really, really do. And I'll be joining them in just a little bit. I'm all fired up for it. So is Charles Clark. Charles Jr., you are all fired up this morning, too, and I got a request for you. I'm going to slide on out of here. Don't forget, Janelle Roberts is going to be on at about 2 o'clock this afternoon. She's going to take you right straight through until 6 p.m. She'll even be at the Lobster Feast. It is a big day here at 100.1 FM, and we are all fired up.

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0: AP News, I'm Marcela Sanchez. President Trump plans to highlight his record on crime and safety during his visit today to Nassau County Police Academy in suburban Long Island. The president is expected to release new FBI crime statistics showing a decrease in violent crime for 2025. Trump is ordering the U.S. Navy to remove the advanced system used to launch fighter jets from its newest type of aircraft carrier and return to using older steam catapults. The new mandate would likely cost billions of dollars. The older system also takes more sailors to operate and is more difficult to maintain. In Colombia, at least 280 people have been killed after Monday's 7.4 magnitude earthquake. The AP's Ben Thomas has more.
1: Still, nearly 350 people have been rescued. Search teams raising fists to call for silence as they listen for signs of life in the rubble. While the new president, Abelardo de la Espriella, says nearly 400 people remain missing, civilian-run databases put the number 10 times higher. The head of Colombia's disaster agency says while hope is dwindling, the search will not stop. In the meantime, tons of international aid has been flowing in.
2: Quedamos prácticamente sin nada.
1: Olga Janeth Castro in Cali says while she was left with nothing,
2: comida,
1: she's thankful for the food and clothing
2: ropita.
1: That's been donated.
2: Gracias a nuestro Señor Jesucristo.
1: I'm Ben Thomas.
0: Americans unexpectedly cut their spending in July. The Commerce Department says retail sales slipped 0.6% last month, the biggest drop since May of 2025. There was a notable bump in spending in both April and May as Americans dipped into their tax refunds. That effect may have faded last month. U.S. stocks are drifting around their all-time high following this latest report on the economy to come in surprisingly weak. This is AP News. Afghanistan's Taliban rulers are marking 5 years since regaining power. The AP's Charles de Ledesma has more.
3: In the wake of the anniversary, some Kabul residents feel safer, but they're urging leaders to focus more on security, jobs, and education. Mohammed Kazim, a 30-year-old resident of Kabul province, tells the AP, "Thank God, the past 5 years have passed in safety. Furthermore, our wish and hope is for the government to create more job opportunities for the youth." The Taliban initially promised to protect women's rights, but soon banned girls from education. The UN warns that restrictions on women hinder Afghans' recovery. The UN Women's Agency calls it the world's most severe women's rights crisis. Meanwhile, officials say the mayor of Afghanistan's northeastern Badakhshan province has been killed in an explosion. I'm Charles de Ledesma.
0: More on this and other stories at apnews.com. I'm Marcela Sanchez, AP News.
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5: Good Friday morning, everybody. Hope you had a good day yesterday. Today looks like a pretty good day. Sunshine with a few passing clouds, a bit breezy. High today in the mid and upper 70s or 25 Celsius. Tonight mainly clear, low near 50, and that's 10 Celsius. Tomorrow, Saturday, the start of a pretty decent weekend. Mostly sunny tomorrow. High in the mid and upper 70s or 25 Celsius. And Sunday, sunshine mixing with increasing cloudiness. High once again in the mid and upper 70s or 25 Celsius. Have a good day and a good weekend. This is Precision Weather meteorologist Wayne Mahar for WHOU.
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UHOU 100.1 FM Fleetwood Mac kicks off our midday session of music therapy Friday edition. Good morning. Welcome in. My name is Kevin Melvin. One more abbreviated version of therapy. 2 hours today. Chris Putnam will be in at noon broadcasting from Lincoln, Maine. So if you are in Lincoln today, stop by Gills Point S Tires. 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So for the next 2 hours, I am going to do my best to find all the best therapeutic music. 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

Little band out of Boston, they call themselves Boston Don't Be Afraid, wraps up that block of music. Coming up in the next half hour, we're going to play for you some Rod Stewart. Oh, my goodness. Bon Jovi, Bob Seger. I think I'll play some Tom Petty right after this one with some rock and roll flute. Jethro Tull.

0: It's back for one final showing. If you missed it this spring, don't miss your last chance to see Canoe Dig It, Sunday, September 6th at 7 p.m. at the Temple Theater in historic downtown Houlton. Follow some of the country's top freestyle canoeists as they head to Moosehead Lake to duke it out for the title of Top Paddler. 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

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The best hits, WHOU.

We play the best mix of the classic hits. We're WHOU. There's Bob Seger. My name is Kevin Melvin, broadcasting my final time from Sturgis, South Dakota. Our last day here tomorrow, we load up the old two-wheel lead sleds and start heading out. I'll be in the studio Monday broadcasting live. We've got a four-hour show Monday, and I am looking forward to that. Weird weather. It's raining right now. It's supposed to clear up. It's supposed to rain all weekend. Looks like I'm going to ride in the rain. I don't like doing that, but I like riding my motorcycle. I'll give you a full recap on Monday. Seems a little slower in downtown Sturgis than it has in previous years. We walked around for a couple hours last night. It was fun. Here's Bon Jovi for you, WHOU.

0: Cedars Redemption is the place you're always met with a smile and a thank you for your business. 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Cedars Redemption, the largest redemption this side of the county, 53 Cowis Road in Hodgston. Can't get over to Cedars to get your bottles and cans returned? 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Just call 532-3301. If you have them pre-counted and drop off after redemption hours, the variety store will still pay you for them, or you can just drop them off and come back later. Don't forget to sign up for the weekly drawing for a $25 gift card for Cedars Variety while you're there. And with that big wad of redemption money, you can spend it at the store with a whole lot more. There for you today and anytime you're in need.
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0: AP News, I'm Mike Hempen. Forecasters say tropical storm Lala has formed in the Pacific Ocean, and a hurricane warning has been issued for the Big Island of Hawaii. Senior hurricane specialist John Cangelosi of the National Hurricane Center says the storm is expected to become stronger.
1: The system is moving off to the west-northwest and approaching the Big Island of Hawaii. We do expect it to strengthen on its approach, and we are forecasting it to become a Category 1 hurricane as it nears the Big Island of Hawaii. It should be there during the day on Saturday, their local time.
0: Lala could bring rain to the Hawaiian Islands starting late Friday, as well as high winds and dangerous surf. Americans unexpectedly cut their spending in July by the biggest drop since May of last year. The Commerce Department says retail sales slipped 0.6% last month from a revised gain of 0.2% in June. The drop in spending has raised concern among some economists about the resiliency of consumers who have powered the economy forward despite nagging inflation and soaring gas prices. A judge has dismissed Nevada's fake electors case.
2: Six Nevada Republicans were accused of submitting a bogus certificate that falsely declared Donald Trump the winner of the state's 2020 presidential election. But that case has now been dismissed. While prosecutors argued the defendants intended for their documents to be mistaken for actual electoral votes, the judge sided with those defendants. They called it an act of political theater designed to publicize their concerns about the election and preserve their rights to challenge the official results. I'm Ben Thomas.
0: President Trump's administration has asked the Supreme Court to allow the White House to continue construction on its $400 million ballroom project while it appeals a lower court's order to halt the work. This is AP News. In Ukraine, at least one person has been killed and dozens injured in overnight Russian attacks.
3: In Ukraine's eastern Donetsk region, a Russian glide bomb demolished six floors of a 10-story apartment block, killing one person and wounding at least 16 others, Ukraine President Volodymyr Zelensky says, while at least five people were injured after a Russian drone strike on an apartment building in the city of Smila in Ukraine's central Cherkasy region, according to the State Emergency Service of Ukraine. The strike sparked a fire in a nine-story residential building and caused widespread damage. And at least one person has been killed and 17 others injured following a Russian airstrike in Kramatorsk, the service adds. Zelensky says Russia is launching around 220 glide bombs every day against settlements near the front line in eastern and southern Ukraine. I'm Charles de Ledesma.
0: 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I'm Mike Hempen, AP News.
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5: It'll be a pleasant afternoon across northern Maine and western New Brunswick with a mixture of sun and clouds. It'll be a bit breezy, highs in the mid and upper 70s, 25 degrees Celsius. Mostly clear tonight, it'll be cool, lows 45 to 59 degrees Celsius. A delightful day on Saturday, plenty of sunshine with high pressure directly overhead, highs in the mid to upper 70s, 25 degrees Celsius. Saturday night, clear and cool, lows near 45, 7 degrees Celsius. Sunday stays dry, sunshine mixing with some clouds as the day progresses, highs in the upper 70s, 26 degrees Celsius. Monday, mainly cloudy with showers possible, highs near 70, 21 degrees Celsius. That's a check on your latest forecast. I'm Precision Weather Meteorologist Steve Adamson for WHOU.
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There's a Toto signature song, 99, kicking off our 11 o'clock hour, 12 o'clock hour. Atlantic edition of your midday session of Music Therapy, Friday edition. My name is Kevin Melvin. The cool thing about me only having a two-hour show is I still get to dismiss you early. I'll be doing that at the end of this hour. Potato Feast Day starts today, so you're going to want to take off early. Anyway, it's the Monument Park today from 4 to 6. Chris and Janelle will be out there broadcasting. The Dave Hersey Band's going to be playing. Touch a Truck from 4 to 6. The Kids Zone from 4 to 6. The Doll Parade's at 5:30. Candy Drop is at 6 o'clock. Oh my, so much going on at Potato Feast Days. I always like going down there and doing that lobster feast and hanging out with some of the locals. It is a perfect time to be in Houlton, Maine, and unfortunately, I'm not there, but I'll have to live vicariously through you.

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There's Mackie Mack and the Funky Bunch. Good Vibrations on WHOU, Night Ranger, and Murray Head also in that block of music. A few minutes ago, I was talking about all the festivities for Potato Feast Days happening today, starting with the Lobster Feast. There's Touch a Truck and all that. We've already talked about that, but the Friends and Needles Quilt Show is today from 9 to 4, so it's already going on, and tomorrow from 9 to 3 at the Rec Center. Tomorrow is Hilltop Family Fest from 11 to 2. We're going to be there from 11 to 1. There's going to be food, music, games, free haircuts, backpacks, and school supplies. That's up at the church on the hill tomorrow. So many things going on, and I am glad that I am part of this little community that does so many cool things.

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5: 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I'm a fifth generation logger from Allegash. 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Susan Collins keeps telling us that everything's fine, but we know it's not. 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I'm fighting for how they should be. You deserve better, and Maine is ready for a change. I'm Troy Jackson. I'm running for Senate, and I approve this message.
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The Jeff Healey Band brings us to the end of our midday session of Music Therapy Friday edition on WHOU. We're Northern Maine and Western New Brunswick's home for the classic hits. Abbreviated show because Chris is going to be at Gills Point S in Lincoln, Maine. Stop by, say hello, sign up for those free tires, free oil changes, and help wrap up a week of great celebrations with Gills Point S and their grand reopening. It has been a fun week. And if you participated in any of the other locations, thank you very, very much. There's been some lucky winners, and you get to see what a quality company that is. It is time for me to dismiss you as I dismiss me. Don't try this at home, folks. I'm a professional. My tongue just isn't working right today. Could be because it's been a long 10 days. I've been in Sturgis for 10 days now. Leaving tomorrow, back in the studio on Monday. But if I'm checking out early, I'm taking you with me. You know how this works. Every Friday at this time, we pack it up and we head out and we start our weekend early. And today, because of Potato Feast Days, you're going to want to do that as well. So head down to Market Pizza, get your permission slip signed, have a slice of pizza, maybe a cold beer, maybe some wings, and tell them Kevin sent you. Your boss will understand. We've been doing it for 7 or 8 years now. I'm going to leave you with some Doors. You are dismissed, and see you.

0: AP News, I'm Mike Hempen. Luigi Mangione's lawyers have told a federal judge that he plans to plead guilty to federal stalking charges in the killing of United Healthcare CEO Brian Thompson. The lawyers made the disclosure this morning during a Manhattan federal court hearing. The plea won't be official until Mangione confirms the decision to the judge and the judge accepts it. A hurricane warning has been issued for the Big Island of Hawaii after Tropical Storm Lala was formed in the Pacific Ocean. Senior Hurricane Specialist John Cangelosi of the National Hurricane Center says the storm is expected to focus on the Big Island and have lesser of an impact on Hawaii's other islands.
1: After it passes the Big Island of Hawaii, we think it might weaken a bit back to a tropical storm and then pass to the south of the remainder of the island chain. So we do think that the biggest impacts will be on the Big Island, and that's where we have a hurricane warning in effect.
0: The storm is expected to bring rain, high winds, and dangerous surf. A grand jury in Louisiana has declined to indict a former law enforcement officer who is accused of planning to kill black people in a mass shooting at a New Orleans festival. The Louisiana Attorney General's office says Christopher Gillum was released from custody after a grand jury found in June that there was not enough evidence to charge him with a crime. Rescue efforts are ongoing in Colombia following Monday's earthquake.
2: The official death toll from the devastating 7.4 magnitude earthquake that struck Colombia this week has risen to more than 280. Still, nearly 350 people have been rescued. Search teams raising fists to call for silence as they listen for signs of life in the rubble. While the new president, Abelardo de la Espriella, says nearly 400 people remain missing, civilian-run databases put the number 10 times higher. I'm Ben Thomas.
0: This is AP News. Italian police have recovered stolen art worth millions.
3: A statement from the Italian Carabinieri's Art Recovery Squad explains the paintings were discovered during searches ordered by prosecutors, but no further details were given. They disappeared earlier this year from a private museum near the northern city of Parma, police say. The three recovered paintings are Fish by Auguste Renoir, Still Life with Cherries by Paul Cézanne, and Odalisque on the Terrace by Henri Matisse. The Cézanne's valued at $7 million, the Renoir $3.5 million, and the Matisse at $23,000. Local media reports that the thieves took the paintings in less than 3 minutes and escaped across the museum gardens. The crime follows a series of high-profile heists at major European museums. I'm Charles de Ledesma.
0: On Wall Street, stocks have been drifting near their all-time high. I'm Mike Hempen, AP News.
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5: It'll be a pleasant afternoon across northern Maine and western New Brunswick with a mixture of sun and clouds. It'll be a bit breezy, highs in the mid and upper 70s, 25 degrees Celsius. Mostly clear tonight, it'll be cool, lows 45 to 59 degrees Celsius. A delightful day on Saturday, plenty of sunshine with high pressure directly overhead, highs in the mid to upper 70s, 25 degrees Celsius. Saturday night, clear and cool, lows near 45, 7 degrees Celsius. Sunday stays dry, sunshine mixing with some clouds as the day progresses. Highs in the upper 70s, 26 degrees Celsius. Monday mainly cloudy with showers possible. Highs near 70, 21 degrees Celsius. That's a check on your latest forecast. I'm Precision Weather Meteorologist Steve Adamson for WHOU.
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WHOU 100.1 FM, Alone Again Naturally. I love that song, but I'm definitely not alone at Gill's Point S Tire and Auto Service here in Lincoln, 249 West Broadway Street. Come on over and say hi. We're here for their grand reopening. There's free food on the grill, free t-shirts and hats, and for the next 2 hours, we're giving away a free set of tires, which we're going to talk about in just a little bit, so stick around for that. We'll tell you all about it. Plus, 4 free oil changes. Stop in and get registered here at Gill's Point S in Lincoln. We're looking for you, actually. We already got our first winner of an oil change. They were signing up people at 10 o'clock this morning. Here at Gill's Point S, Ronald Breton has won himself a free oil change from right in China, Maine, all the way from China. Ronald, thank you so much for signing up, and congratulations. You can come in here and grab it, I think, and get your oil changed when you want to, but you now know. Anyway, we're broadcasting live. We're going to continue to do so for a couple of hours. I think it's time for me to dive into a hot dog or two. They are some kind of spectacular. You stick around. We'll give you lots more details on what's going on here at Gill's Point S Tire and Auto Service in Lincoln. Come on by and say hi. We're one.

0: WHOU Gills Point S Tire and Auto Service in Lincoln, Maine. That's where we're at right now, having a great hot dog, weenie roast. Having a weenie roast here today. And they've got them hot and ready for you. You can stop by and pick up your lunch while you're out and about. And stop by Gills Point S to see what's going on. As a matter of fact, they're doing a tire giveaway today. And it's time for me to get educated. And in the process of me getting educated, that also means you get to get educated as to what the difference is between an all-season tire and an all-weather tire, because I have no idea what it is. Can you tell me?
1: Well, I will tell you one thing. There's no stud mode on or no spun off today, because yesterday was a little bad. So, yeah, today we're giving away at 2 o'clock a set of Nokian Remedy WRG5 all-weather tire. Okay. And actually, remember yesterday I told you about Nokian invented winter tires?
0: Right.
1: Well, they also invented all-weather tires.
0: Okay.
1: Now, what does all-weather tires mean? Okay, it means very simple. If you don't want, like a lot of guys come in, they don't want to run a winter tire. Okay, so what happens is they come in and ask for an all-season tire. Give me a good all-season tires. Well, an all-season tire only works in the spring, summer, and fall. In the winter time, they don't. They don't work at all. They don't have the winter characteristics to keep the car on the road. That is why Nokian developed an all-weather tire, a tire that will work for all the seasons. It has a winter mountain snowflake on it, which means it's rated for winter.
0: Okay?
1: You forget the forecast. If you're not going to run winter tires, you want to run all-weather for all the seasons.
0: Right. So this is a super-duper high-tech tire that you're giving away here today. It's $1,000 worth of tires, isn't it?
1: Absolutely.
0: All right. So you got to come by and sign up. That's all it takes is to sign up to win right here at Gills Point S in Lincoln, right?
1: That's right. Come in, come on in, and 2 o'clock, we're giving them away.
0: I know I've seen a whole bunch of other very, very happy customers at all the other Gills Point locations. When the tires got given away, somebody felt pretty, pretty rich at each location. That's going to happen here again today. You're invited, and you're invited to have a hot dog. You're invited to have a bag of chips, something to drink, and some really fine company. These folks here are really nice folks.
1: And if they want to come and talk about winter tires, we will talk about stud mode on, stud mode off.
0: We'll turn the stud mode on just for them. Good deal. Thank you so much. I appreciate you taking a little time and educating me on all season and all weather, because I didn't know any of that stuff. That's cool.
1: Thank you.
0: You're welcome. Okay, folks, we're going to continue to broadcast live. We're going to keep you updated on everything. And I'm just still about to dive into my hot dog. But I'm ready, and they are ready. And if you want to come by and have one, you can do so, too. They're free here at Gills Point S Tire and Auto Service, right over on Broadway in Lincoln. We're looking for you. 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

0: WHOU 100.1 FM, Gills Point S in Lincoln, Maine, 249 West Broadway. That's where we're located and broadcasting live. Gills Point S Tire and Auto Service, giving away tires today, giving away oil changes today, giving away hot dogs today, t-shirts and hats and glasses and all kinds of swag. Have you got some of the swag? I see you got a Nokian hat on. That is a nice hat. How do you like that swag?
1: I love this swag. We got all kinds of swag over here.
0: All right. Looks like you got a whole table full of it, as a matter of fact. And there's a whole bunch of another table full of Gills Point S swag. You guys are swagged.
1: Oh, yeah, that's right. And you could be, too.
0: Yeah, all you have to do is stop by right here today at Gills Point S in Lincoln. You are invited and have a little bit of lunch, too. And you could even win an oil change. As a matter of fact, I think somebody's about to do that. Is that not correct?
1: That's right. I'm about to pull an oil change.
0: You're going to pull an oil change? Well, you go right ahead and pull that name out and tell us who it is that has won a free oil change from Gills Point S in Lincoln, Maine.
1: The winner is Janet Acott from Linnaeus, Maine. Congratulations.
0: Janet, did you follow us all the way down here from Holton? Janet came down here and signed up to win, and she has won from all the way up in Linnaeus. And thank you so much for coming down, Janet. That's awesome. Did they say they followed us down here today?
1: I believe they did. They missed Holton yesterday, and they were here this morning.
0: Well, did they get a hot dog, too?
1: Oh, yeah, that's right.
0: You got to get a hot dog if you're going to come here, right? Well, thank you so much for coming all the way down from Linnaeus and enjoying this at Gills Point S all the way down in Lincoln. It's a much appreciated. We appreciate it. I appreciate it for sure. Thank you for spending some time with me.
1: Yeah, of course. We appreciate it.
0: We'll do it again, all right?
1: All right.
0: Okay. We'll see you back here for the next oil change, and we'll tell you more about what's going on here at Gills Point S, the tire giveaway and the whole nine yards. Stick around. We're broadcasting live. Come by Gills Point S, 249 West Broadway in Lincoln. We're 100.1 FM WHOU.

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WHOU, Little Ambrosia on a Friday. Is it almost afternoon or is it? It is afternoon. Friday afternoon. We're almost 1 o'clock, almost ready to enter the last hour of the Gills Point S Tire and Auto Service grand reopening broadcast. We're here, going to stay right here until about 2 o'clock, at which time we're going to be drawing off a set of tires for maybe your car, but you got to get here and you got to sign up to win. It doesn't take a whole lot. You just got to sign up and you got to pull in and sign up and then maybe have a hot dog and a bag of chips and even a soda if you want one, or a glass of water or whatever they have here. They have a lot of different stuff and they're giving it away. Shirts, hats, and the whole nine yards. They're doing a toolkit and oil changes that they're giving away. A great bunch of Nokian tire swag. A great bunch of Gills Point S Tire and Auto Service swag and more. You got to come say hi. Hi, it's good to see you. Thanks for the horn honk. Come on over to Gills Point S Tire and Auto Service right at 249 West Broadway in Lincoln and enjoy a little bit of time with us. We'll have some fun, I promise you. Come by and also sign up for the $100 that we're giving away here on WHOU. So there's a lot of stuff to sign up for, a lot of stuff to win. The four tire raffle is going to be happening just about 2 o'clock. Stick around. We got more to talk with you about. We're going to do that second hour of the live broadcast in just a few minutes. We're 100.1 FM WHOU.

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2: AP News, I'm Mike Kempin. The man accused of killing United Healthcare's CEO has pleaded guilty to federal charges.
3: Luigi Mangione has pleaded guilty in federal court in Manhattan to federal stalking charges and the killing of United Healthcare CEO Brian Thompson, who was shot December 2024 outside a New York City hotel as the executive walked to a United Health Group's annual investor conference. Mangione, now 28, was charged by both federal and state prosecutors with ambushing Thompson. He's scheduled to go on trial on state charges in September, but with his guilty plea in federal court, his attorneys could ask to have the state case thrown out on double jeopardy grounds. I'm Donna Water.
2: Authorities are investigating an act of vandalism at a memorial on the National Mall.
4: The World War II memorial on the National Mall has been vandalized with bubbles filling a fountain and the words "clean hands dirty" followed by a dollar sign written in red paint. President Trump called the people responsible animals in a post on Truth Social, saying there can be no greater insult to those American heroes who died in World War II. The U.S. Park Police are now investigating Thursday's vandalism. The incident comes after a botched repair job earlier this year left the nearby Lincoln Memorial reflecting pool with peeling blue sealant and green algae. Trump blamed the issues on vandalism without providing evidence. Marcela Sanchez, Washington.
2: President Trump's administration has asked the U.S. Supreme Court to allow the White House to continue construction on its $400 million ballroom project while it appeals a lower court's order to halt the work. A federal judge has denied a request to stop a majority black section of voters in Mississippi from electing new county judges. This is AP News. More wildfires are breaking out across Europe.
5: Firefighters in central England, France, Italy, Spain, and further east are struggling against multiple fires as a new wave of record-breaking heat bakes areas over Europe, a task further complicated by exceptionally parched landscapes. All 1,800 residents of the village of Gehr in Germany's North Rhine-Westphalia state have been evacuated after a wildfire in a nearby forest threatened to reach their homes. And in Croatia, 14 people have been hospitalized, of whom 7 remain in life-threatening condition early Friday from a fire that raged overnight by the coastal town of Omis, forcing more than 1,000 people to evacuate their homes. And in Spain, historical artifacts have been swiftly removed from the monastery of San Juan de la Pena and taken for safekeeping as a wildfire advances on the site. I'm Charles Tillethesma.
2: Stocks have been holding near their record highs following a weak retail sales report on the economy. More news at apnews.com. I'm Mike Kempin, AP News.
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7: It'll be a pleasant afternoon across northern Maine and western New Brunswick with a mixture of sun and clouds. It'll be a bit breezy, highs in the mid and upper 70s, 25 degrees Celsius. Mostly clear tonight, it'll be cool, lows 45 to 59 degrees Celsius. A delightful day on Saturday, plenty of sunshine with high pressure directly overhead, highs in the mid to upper 70s, 25 degrees Celsius. Saturday night, clear and cool, lows near 45, 7 degrees Celsius. Sunday stays dry, sunshine mixing with some clouds as the day progresses. Highs in the upper 70s, 26 degrees Celsius. Monday mainly cloudy with showers possible. Highs near 70, 21 degrees Celsius. That's a check on your latest forecast. I'm Precision Weather Meteorologist Steve Adamson for WHOU.
0: The cowbell. Invented to keep the bulls off the heifers, it's become a cornerstone of classic hits like Grand Funk Railroad. Rolling Stones. And of course, the cult classic that made it famous. No one has more cowbell classics. Your favorite artists
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0: WHOU 100.1 FM, live on location, Gills Point S Tire and Auto Service, right here in Lincoln, Maine, where they're giving away a free set of tires. They're giving away a bunch of oil changes today. They're giving away a car detailing kit. They're giving away a whole bunch of stuff here at Lincoln, at the Lincoln location. You're invited down to sign up to win any one of those things and have yourself a hot dog. Get your lunch all taken care of, a little bit of chip action, maybe some soda action, or a little bit of water. It's all happening right here at Gills Point S in Lincoln, and we're giving away yet another oil change, and I think we have a winner. Do we have a winner?
1: We do have a winner. I have a Gary Audette from Poland, Maine. Thanks for coming so far, Gary.
0: Yeah, you're thinking, I'm thinking too, from Poland. It's Poland, Maine, not from Poland, the country, right?
1: That's right.
0: Okay, yeah. Well, as long as it's from Poland, Maine, he doesn't have to travel too far for an oil change. So that's terrific. Thank you.
1: Yeah, of course. Thank you, Gary.
0: All right, Gary Audette, congratulations. You're a winner. We're going to continue to broadcast live here. We got it going on. It's going to be fun. I got some people already at my desk. She wants to sign up for this $100. I don't blame her. I'm going to go take care of her now. We'll be back and talk a little bit more on the air in just a few minutes. We're 100.1 FM WHOU.

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0: WHOU, Gill's Point S is where we're at today. Tire and Auto Service in Lincoln, where we're doing a whole bunch of drawings. We're going to do another one right now, as a matter of fact, for an oil change, a free oil change. That's like $100 value. We got the four tires to give away still. We got the detailing kit to give away still. There's still time for you to come on over here to Gill's Point S in Lincoln and sign up to win. We got a helicopter flying overhead. It's a Red Cross helicopter. That's pretty cool looking.
1: That is pretty cool.
0: All right, you got a winner for us for the oil change here this hour?
1: I do. We got a James Henscom.
0: All right. And he's from right here in Lincoln, too.
1: That's right. Right around. Come get your free oil change.
0: All right. Terrific. James Henscom, congratulations, buddy. You're in like Flynn. Who's going to win the tires? That's the big question. That's coming up. That drawing is going to happen before 2. We're going to do all the other drawings before 2 o'clock this afternoon. So stick around. You'll be part of the fun. We're broadcasting live. 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

WHOU 100.1 FM, Gills Point S in Lincoln, Maine. Last call. This is your last chance to get out here and signed up for 4 free tires, 4 all-weather tires. We learned the difference between all-season and all-weather a little bit earlier today, and these are some expensive tires. You want to get them put on your car, they are some kind of nice, and we're giving them away here. Well, I'm not, but Gills Point S is. Gills Point S Tire and Auto Service in Lincoln. Your last chance to sign up is right now. Still got some food here. You can get yourself a hot dog, get some chips, get a soda or a water. You can still do that. You can still pick up all the swag. All the swag is still out for people to come and grab. We'd love to see you come by for that and so much more. The next time you hear me on the air, we're going to be doing the drawing for everything else that we had people sign up for here today and all week long, as a matter of fact. It's been a great celebration. I've had nothing but a great time with all these wonderful people. I was telling them just a little while ago, it's kind of like we're all family now since we've been getting together for the last 4 days running. I'm not looking forward to getting done, but I'll tell you what, we're going to have to in just a few minutes, and your chance to sign up and win is rapidly going away, so hurry up and get here. Gills Point S Tire and Auto Service in Lincoln, Maine, 249 West Broadway, where we're broadcasting live. We're 100.1 FM WHOU. Thank you.

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0: WHOU 100.1 FM broadcasting live on location, Gills Point S in Lincoln, Maine. I can't believe this is the last of our broadcasts and the last of our giveaways. I'm going to probably have a little shed a tear here when we're all done, as they are starting to pull the winners, and we're going to pull the winner for the 100 bucks cash and see who walks home with that. We're going to get that right now. Hannah, have you got a winner for the 100 bucks cash?
1: I do. I wish it was me, but it's a Joe Silliboy.
0: Joe Silliboy. Everybody knows Joe Silliboy and Holton. Smoking Joe, we call him. Congratulations. 100 bucks for you, buddy. And Eric, what you got? Or no, it's Jason first. Jason? No, Eric? Eric? No, Jason? Everybody's pointing me around here. Hold on a second. Okay, tell me what we're doing here.
2: So this is a car wash detail kit that was donated by Napa Auto Parts here in Lincoln.
3: Okay.
2: Ben Meeklejohn.
0: Wow.
2: Here. He won the wash bucket.
0: Wow. Congratulations, Ben. That's great. That's a big bunch. You know, detailing costs a lot of money.
2: It does. Yeah, it does. Most places around, it's $100 for the inside, $225 or so to get the whole thing done. So,
0: right. So you got the whole kit right there.
2: Whole kit's right there.
0: All right. Pretty awesome. Thank you. And congratulations, Ben. Now we got four tires to give away, too, right?
4: Yeah,
0: four tires. And Eric's got the four tires. Eric, drum roll, please.
3: All right, the grand prize winning name is for Dot Muncie out of Lincoln here. Wow. So, Dot Muncie, you've got yourself a set of four tires.
0: All right, and they're for all season or all weather?
3: For no key and all weather.
0: All right, you got it. That was a quiz and you passed. Yep. Good job. So, all weather tires going to you. Congratulations and thank you, everyone. I don't know where Rob went. Rob took off, but that's okay. Thank you guys all for having us, WHOU, here and at all your other locations, Presque Isle and Caribou and Holton. And we had such a great time. I appreciate you guys and what you did. And we're looking forward to next year already. You got something you wanted to say? You got something you want to say, don't you?
5: And just remember, you can get all no can products at all the stores we visited. So come on in.
0: No can is the tire of choice as far as he is concerned, and you can get them at all the Gills Point S locations anywhere. So make sure you buy some no can. Thanks so much for tuning in and being part of my day. We'll be back on in just a couple hours. We're going to be at the potato feast, so looking forward to seeing you there. Thanks so much. We're 100.1 FM WHOU.

0: AP News, I'm Mike Kempin. Luigi Mangione is pleading guilty to federal stalking charges in the killing of United Healthcare CEO Brian Thompson. In a court hearing this morning, he admitted that he trailed the executive to an investor conference in 2024 before gunning him down on a New York City street. Prosecutors plan to seek a life prison term at Mangione's sentencing December 18th. Tropical storm Lala is formed in the Pacific Ocean. It's heading toward Hawaii. Senior hurricane specialist John Cancellosi of the National Hurricane Center says the storm is expected to focus on the Big Island and have a lesser impact on Hawaii's other islands.
1: Right now we have a tropical storm watch in effect for Maui, and we may be adding more watches and warnings as the day goes on. But our biggest emphasis is on that Big Island.
0: A hurricane warning is in effect for Hawaii County, and a tropical storm watch is in place for Maui County. President Trump is asking the U.S. Supreme Court to allow construction of his massive White House ballroom to continue.
2: The Trump administration is asking the U.S. Supreme Court to allow the White House to continue construction of President Donald Trump's $400 million, 90,000 square foot ballroom project while it appeals a lower court order to stop the work. Trump's Solicitor General on Friday petitioned the high court, saying the project also includes a military complex and is vital for national security. Last week, a divided three-judge panel of the U.S. Court of Appeals for the District of Columbia Circuit ruled that Trump had to stop construction because Congress had not approved the project and that he does not have unilateral authority to build the ballroom where the White House East Wing once stood. Donna Border, Washington.
0: A suspect has been arrested and will be charged in connection with of the World War II Memorial on the National Mall. This is AP News. Afghan's Taliban rulers are marking 5 years since regaining power.
3: In the wake of the anniversary, some Kabul residents feel safer, but they're urging leaders to focus more on security, jobs, and education. Mohammed Kazim, a 30-year-old resident of Kabul province, tells the AP, "Thank God, the past 5 years have passed in safety. Furthermore, our wish and hope is for the government to create more job opportunities for the youth." The Taliban initially promised to protect women's rights, but soon banned girls some education. The UN warns that restrictions on women hinder Afghans' recovery. The UN Women's Agency calls it the world's most severe women's rights crisis. Meanwhile, officials say the mayor of Afghanistan's northeastern Badakhshan province has been killed in an explosion. This marks the second deadly attack on a high-ranking Taliban official in the region in 2 weeks. I'm Charles de Ledesma.
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5: It'll be a pleasant afternoon across northern Maine and western New Brunswick with a mixture of sun and clouds. It'll be a bit breezy, highs in the mid and upper 70s, 25 degrees Celsius. Mostly clear tonight, it'll be cool, lows 45 to 59 degrees Celsius. A delightful day on Saturday, plenty of sunshine with high pressure directly overhead, highs in the mid to upper 70s, 25 degrees Celsius. Saturday night, clear and cool, lows near 45, 7 degrees Celsius. Sunday stays dry, sunshine mixing with some clouds as the day progresses, highs in the upper 70s, 26 degrees Celsius. Monday, mainly cloudy with showers possible, highs near 70, 21 degrees Celsius. That's a check on your latest forecast. I'm Precision Weather Meteorologist Steve Adamson for WHOU.
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Divergent with Foreigner kicks off our Friday afternoon together. I'm Janelle Roberts at WHOU, hanging out, having a good time, kicking off the weekend, and loving it. Classics in the afternoon.

0: Did It in a Minute with Hall & Oates at WHOU. It's Classics in the Afternoon, 222, 322 Atlantic. We are 14 days into August and into a weekend. The weekend's upon us. Hey, did you listen to Chris, or maybe you even participated in Lincoln at Gills Point S where Chris was broadcasting live? He had a busy week. He was all over the place. From Caribou all the way to Lincoln and places in between. But he gave away a lot of prizes. Or should I say, Gills Point S gave a lot of prizes away. Chris just got to hand them out. He got the easy part. Anyway, it was a good show. I was listening, and he had a good turnout there, and sounded like a whole lot of fun. They had a lot of hot dogs and good times at Gills Point S. And, I wanted to mention some of the winners, some of the grand prize winners, but there were so many. I didn't even get a chance to write it down, but there were a lot of winners. So congratulations to everybody. What a good time. So we've got an afternoon ahead that's going to be busy, too. Yeah, we've got a couple of hours of just chilling out, Friday kind of fun. And then we're going to have a whole bunch of Friday kind of fun heading down to the park. It is Potato Feast Days, and there's a lot going on. We'll talk about that more as we get closer to the actual event, but you might want to be down there early evening, and you can bring the kids because the kids are going to have a great time there. All kinds of goodies happening. We'll talk about that in a few moments. WHOU.
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Okay. Classics in the afternoon, 232, 332 Atlantic. You know, we're giving away a pair of tickets to the Walker Settlement Concerts. It is the Marionette Party Band Live in concert happening tomorrow night. So if you want a pair of tickets, absolutely free, just text your name in and let us know, and we'll put your name in the running. You might get lucky. Today, you'll win those tickets right here at WHOU.

0: Eagles at WHOU, telling us a kind of a sad tale right there, but a great song nonetheless. It is 2:39 Atlantic. It is a Friday, and it's a busy one, too. Super busy. We've been collecting names. We've been doing it for a few days now, but we're collecting names again today for a pair of tickets to give away to the Saturday night concert. It's happening at Walker Settlement Concerts in Island Falls. The Marionette Party Band live right there in concert. All you have to do is bring a chair, yourself, a good time. And the gates open at 6 p.m. The music will play from 7 to 10 p.m. and it's going to be a great time. So if you want a pair of tickets, our number is 521-0221. We're going to collect up the names and do a drawing here very soon. And yeah, you just have to text. It's really easy. Just text your name in and you'll be in the running. I know we've got a handful in here already and just waiting on you to be a winner. Classics in the Afternoon.
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6: 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We've got to fight back. 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I'm not going to accept how things are. I'm fighting for how they should be. You deserve better. And Maine is ready for a change. I'm Troy Jackson. I'm running for Senate, and I approve this message.
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special treat right there for Deb, who's working hard on a Friday. Also, we've got DJ Patrick and Presque Isle. You wanted some Bruce Springsteen. We got you covered. Classics in the Afternoon, WHOU.

0: Dancing in the Dark with Bruce Springsteen. That is a requested music, substituted requested music for DJ Patrick on a Friday afternoon. There you go, delivered right to your radio. It is Classics in the Afternoon, and you know, it's Friday. We've got the Classics in the Afternoon Music Minute with Renee, Friday edition. That's just around the corner, too. News straight ahead and a brand new weekend forecast. WHOU.
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0: AP News, I'm Mike Kempin. Luigi Mangione is pleading guilty to federal stalking charges in the killing of UnitedHealthcare CEO Brian Thompson. In a court hearing this morning, he admitted that he trailed the executive to an investor conference in 2024 before gunning him down on a New York City street. Prosecutors plan to seek a life prison term at Mangione's sentencing December 18th. Tropical storm Lala is formed in the Pacific Ocean. It's heading toward Hawaii. Senior hurricane specialist John Cancellosi of the National Hurricane Center says the storm is expected to focus on the Big Island and have a lesser impact on Hawaii's other islands.
1: Right now we have a tropical storm watch in effect for Maui. And we may be adding more watches and warnings as the day goes on. But our biggest emphasis is on that Big Island.
0: A hurricane warning is in effect for Hawaii County, and a tropical storm watch is in place for Maui County. President Trump is asking the U.S. Supreme Court to allow construction of his massive White House ballroom to continue.
2: The Trump administration is asking the U.S. Supreme Court to allow the White House to continue construction of President Donald Trump's $400 million, 90,000 square foot ballroom project while it appeals a lower court order to stop the work. Trump's Solicitor General on Friday petitioned the high court, saying the project also includes a military complex and is vital for national security. Last week, a divided three-judge panel of the U.S. Court of Appeals for the District of Columbia Circuit ruled that Trump had to stop construction because Congress had not approved the project and that he does not have unilateral authority to build the ballroom where the White House East Wing once stood. Donna Porter, Washington.
0: A suspect has been arrested and will be charged in connection with of the World War II Memorial on the National Mall. This is AP News. Afghan's Taliban rulers are marking 5 years since regaining power.
3: In the wake of the anniversary, some Kabul residents feel safer, but they're urging leaders to focus more on security, jobs, and education. Mohammed Qasim, a 30-year-old resident of Kabul province, tells the AP, "Thank God, the past 5 years have passed in safety. Furthermore, our wish and hope is for the government to create more job opportunities for the youth." The Taliban initially promised to protect women's rights, but soon banned girls some education. The UN warns that restrictions on women hinder Afghans' recovery. The UN Women's Agency calls it the world's most severe women's rights crisis. Meanwhile, officials say the mayor of Afghanistan's northeastern Badakhshan province has been killed in an explosion. This marks the second deadly attack on a high-ranking Taliban official in the region in 2 weeks. I'm Charles de Ledesma.
0: 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I'm Mike Kempin, AP News.
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5: A cool night across northern Maine and western New Brunswick with mostly clear conditions, lows 45 to 59 degrees Celsius. Into the weekend, we're looking pretty good as high pressure builds to our north across southern Canada. Mostly sunny Saturday, highs in the mid and upper 70s, 25 degrees Celsius. Saturday night, clear and cool, low temperatures near 45, 7 degrees Celsius. Sunday stays dry, sunshine mixing with some clouds as the day progresses. Highs in the upper 70s, 26 degrees Celsius. And for Monday, it looks mainly cloudy with showers possible. Highs around 70, 21 degrees Celsius. That's a check on your latest forecast. I'm Precision Weather Meteorologist Steve Adamson for WHOU.
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Springfield. He's got a birthday right off here. Right off. He's a very young age. We'll talk about that when his birthday gets here. Classics in the afternoon, a fresh hour of all your favorites. And I mean favorites. We've got a lot of them. Stevie Nicks on the way.

0: edge of 17. We've all been there. Stevie Nicks was there, and she sang about it. That takes us back in time musically, and we love it. Classics in the Afternoon. So you've heard us talking this week about the Walker Settlement Concerts and the Marionette Party Band. They're calling it one last party of the season. So if you want to attend, this is happening tomorrow, August 15th. Gates open at 6 p.m., live music from 7 to 10 p.m. They've got drinks and food and just a whole lot of fun. And bring your own lawn chair. But we just gave away a pair of tickets this afternoon to Fig. Yesterday we gave some to Stacy and some to Tracy the day before that. But Fig is our winner today, and Fig is going to the show. So that's going to be a whole lot of fun. Congratulations to you, Fig. Good times. Great memories. And they say it's the last party of the season. So you know what? Make it great. WHOU.
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1: Classics in the Afternoon Music Minute, week of August 10th, 1973. MCA Records released Lynyrd Skynyrd's debut album, pronounced Lynyrd Skynyrd, which went to number 27 on the Billboard Top LPs chart. It was certified gold in 1974 and double platinum in 1987. 1977, Canada's Bachman-Turner Overdrive, who reached the Billboard Top 40 seven times since 1974, announced that they were splitting up. The band's biggest hits included Taking Care of Business, You Ain't Seen Nothing Yet, Roll On Down the Highway, and Let It Ride. 1979, The Knack began a five-week run at number one on the Billboard Top Pop Albums chart with their debut LP, Get the Knack. The LP was propelled by the single My Sharona, which hit number one on the Billboard Hot 100 and stayed there for 6 weeks. 1983, Casey and the Sunshine Band were at number one on the UK singles chart with Give It Up. The song peaked at number 18 in the US in January of 1984 and would be the band's final charting song in both countries. This is Renee for Classics in the Afternoon Music Minute.
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0: AP News, I'm Mike Kempin. Luigi Mangione is pleading guilty to federal stalking charges in the killing of United Healthcare CEO Brian Thompson. In a court hearing this morning, he admitted that he trailed the executive to an investor conference in 2024 before gunning him down on a New York City street. Prosecutors plan to seek a life prison term at Mangione's sentencing December 18th. Tropical storm Lala is formed in the Pacific Ocean. It's heading toward Hawaii. Senior hurricane specialist John Cancellosi of the National Hurricane Center says the storm is expected to focus on the Big Island and have a lesser impact on Hawaii's other islands.
1: Right now we have a tropical storm watch in effect for Maui, and we may be adding more watches and warnings as the day goes on, but our biggest emphasis is on that Big Island.
0: A hurricane warning is in effect for Hawaii County, and a tropical storm watch is in place for Maui County. President Trump is asking the U.S. Supreme Court to allow construction of his massive White House ballroom to continue.
2: The Trump administration is asking the U.S. Supreme Court to allow the White House to continue construction of President Donald Trump's $400 million, 90,000 square foot ballroom project while it appeals a lower court order to stop the work. Trump's Solicitor General on Friday petitioned the High Court, saying the project also includes a military complex and is vital for national security. Last week, a divided three-judge panel of the U.S. Court of Appeals for the District of Columbia Circuit ruled that Trump had to stop construction because Congress had not approved the project and that he does not have unilateral authority to build the ballroom where the White House East Wing once stood. Donna Porter, Washington.
0: A suspect has been arrested and will be charged in connection with vandalism of the World War II Memorial on the National Mall. This is AP News. Afghan's Taliban rulers are marking 5 years since regaining power.
3: In the wake of the anniversary, some Kabul residents feel safer, but they're urging leaders to focus more on security, jobs, and education. Mohammed Kazim, a 30-year-old resident of Kabul province, tells the AP, "Thank God, the past 5 years have passed in safety. Furthermore, our wish and hope is for the government to create more job opportunities for the youth." The Taliban initially promised to protect women's rights, but soon banned girls from education. The UN warns that restrictions on women hinder Afghans' recovery. The UN Women's Agency calls it the world's most severe women's rights crisis. Meanwhile, officials say the mayor of Afghanistan's northeastern Badakhshan province has been killed in an explosion. This marks the second deadly attack on a high-ranking Taliban official in the region in 2 weeks. I'm Charles de Ledesma.
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5: A cool night across northern Maine and western New Brunswick with mostly clear conditions, lows 45 to 59 degrees Celsius. Into the weekend, we're looking pretty good as high pressure builds to our north across southern Canada. Mostly sunny Saturday, highs in the mid and upper 70s, 25 degrees Celsius. Saturday night, clear and cool, low temperatures near 45, 7 degrees Celsius. Sunday stays dry, sunshine mixing with some clouds as the day progresses. Highs in the upper 70s, 26 degrees Celsius. And for Monday, it looks mainly cloudy with showers possible. Highs around 70, 21 degrees Celsius. That's a check on your latest forecast. I'm Precision Weather Meteorologist Steve Adamson for WHOU.

0: are live on location at a bunch of fun stuff. We're at the Lobster Feast right now, the Lobster Feast portion of the Potato Feast days. There we go. All I can think of is lobsters. I can't think of anything else. I'm Janelle Roberts along with Chris Putnam on WHOU. We're in the park. That's where we're at. And there's people here already. But all I can smell right now is lobster, and it's clouding my judgment.
1: It is so overpowering. Of course, I love the smell of lobster. I love the smell of the ocean. This is all good as far as I'm concerned. I would just as soon be right on the beach anytime anyway. This is delicious smelling lobster. And it's going to be good because lobster's always good. Touch a Truck is going on. Did you know that? Okay. Touch a Truck is underway. Some of the kids are over there. I've heard sirens already. When I was driving up, the sirens were already blaring. So kids are jumping in and doing the sirens. Dave Hersey is in behind us. You might even be able to hear him on the microphone a little bit. They're warming up and doing a sound check and getting ready to play. He's still deciding exactly what time they're going on, whether it's going to be 4:30 or 5. But I think it's going to be 4:30. It sounded that way to me, didn't it, to you?
0: Sound like 4:30 to 7:30, but yeah. No matter how you slice it, it's going to be a bunch of great music, and they said there's going to be some dancing, too. I'm looking forward to that.
1: Well, there were people threatening instantly when we came in. They said, we're going to be all dancing up here, so don't you guys get in the way. So we had to put the table off to the side a little bit because we wanted to be center stage, but we're now off to the side a little bit so that there can be some dancing going on.
0: That's you that wanted to be center stage. This is the place to be. We are in the park right next to the amphitheater, and there's lots of people bringing their chairs. Make sure you bring your chair so you have a place to sit. There are some tables and dining facilities right there, all kinds of stuff, tablecloths and whatnot, if you're coming to eat. And you can also take it to go, so that, you know, a lot of people are doing that as well. But if you like to just smell it as it's cooking, come on down now and see us. We're broadcasting live. He's Chris Putnam. I'm Janelle Roberts, live on WHOU.

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0: Live on location, it's WHOU. I'm Janelle Roberts, along with Chris Putnam, and we are at the Lobster Feast at the Holton Potato Feast Days. Things are getting underway here, and the crowd is picking up, and the smells are getting stronger. And the lobster, it must be just about done. Have you seen any on plates yet, Chris?
1: No.
0: No? Okay. So we're over by the band. We're actually enjoying the music at the warm-up of the band. It's kind of like being at the sound check, and we like that. We've seen a lot of people down here that are all... get ready to have either a lobster feed. Some people are going to the bus. They're having supper at the bus. And others are just waiting for the touch a truck or the doll parade, which is getting underway very soon. I think the doll parade's at 5, if I recall. I left my papers in the car. But anyway, I believe it's at 5 o'clock. And there's just a lot of stuff going on for the kids here. Plus, kids love music. You know, if your kids don't, want to sit down and have lobster, that's okay, because they can just hang out at the park, maybe dance with music. There's going to be a lot of kids out here dancing. Or just take them over to the touch a truck and they can, toot the horns, blow the whistles, push the buttons. Have you ever done touch a truck, Chris?
2: I touched a lot of trucks, driven most of them, and usually working. Not all the farm trucks, anyway. School buses here, there's ambulances here, there's fuel delivery trucks here, there's the bus here, there's the bus here, and other stuff. I don't see much of the, we used to see a lot of the farm equipment down here. I don't see it right now, but that doesn't mean it isn't coming, or that it's just not out of our range of being able to see.
0: We would have to get up and walk to see if that's over there.
2: I'm just here enjoying the corn boil. And smell that corn. Did you get that whiff of that? Wow. Ooh. And lobster. And I see the red lobsters coming out. The red lobsters are coming out now, too. Oh, it's getting exciting now.
0: You're looking for something spectacular to have for supper. Grab a date and come on down. There's lots of tables. I think we counted 6 tables that are ready for you to be seated at and have your potato, your lobster, your corn on the cob, and enjoy it with a lot of great people. We're broadcasting live at the Holton Potato Feast Days 2026 Lobster Feed in the park. Chris Putnam and Janelle Roberts live on WHOU.
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0: broadcasting live because this is the place to be, right here in Holton at the Holton Potato Feast Days. I'm Janelle Roberts on WHOU. Chris Putnam's here. He's been all over the county and then some. A couple of counties this week, and he's still broadcasting live. What do you think so far of the Potato Feast Days?
1: Well, it's very, very similar to all the other Potato Feast Days, and they've all been extremely successful, and there's been a lot of great people that hang out here and come for the lobster feast part of the Potato Feast and to touch the truck and honk the horns and run the sirens and stuff, and you can hear that stuff all going on here. And of course, we got a great band. Dave Hersey puts on a really terrific show, and he's already brought a crowd. There's a whole crowd that has come in and set up, and they're all ready to go, and they can't wait to get dancing, and we can't wait to watch them.
0: They're like a party, a pre-made party.
1: Yeah.
0: And so it's a good time. We've got lots of stuff happening. In fact, at 5:30, that's when the doll parade kicks off, and the kids love the doll parade. So I hope we can see it from here. I think we can see it. We usually can, but it's a crowd over there right now. And then, of course, the candy drop. Kids love candy drops, and that's happening at 6 p.m. right in front of the library. So you know what? If you didn't think you were coming, think about it again, okay? Grab some kids, come to the candy drop. Yeah, maybe you don't like lobster. That's okay. You can come down and listen to the band. You can do the candy drop, maybe the touch a truck. And there's a lot of stuff happening tomorrow, too. We might want to mention. Huh? No. very touching. But anyway, the craft fair is happening tomorrow, right in the same spot we're in. Right here, there's a craft fair from 8 to 3. And also the potato bar, that's happening downtown during the farmer's market. So, you know, there's things happening all weekend. But if you love music, I don't think you're going to mind this at all. Dave Hersey puts on a great show. It's been years since I've seen him perform, and I'm kind of looking forward to that. This is the place to be.
1: They already sound great, don't they? They're just starting their performance right now, and people are starting to move and groove just instantly. So get on down here, folks. Don't waste any time. Get to Holton. It's the place to be today and tonight, and, well, it's the place to be all the time, but really especially now.
0: We're broadcasting live. He's Chris Putnam. I'm Janelle Roberts, live on WHOU.

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0: It's WHOU live on location. It smells like we're in Machias, but we're not. We're in Holton. We're right next to the amphitheater in the park, and this is where the lobster feed is. And it is smelling a lobster feed.
1: Yeah, it smells like lobster, and it looks like a touch of truck, too. I see all the kids out hanging out on the trucks and checking things out. The ambulance just pulled out. I think they had a call, so they had to leave. But other than that, all the other trucks are still here. You can check them out. You can bring the kids down. You got the candy drop coming up, I think, at 6 o'clock for the kids. That'll be great. The doll parade's going to be happening in a little bit. It is a beautiful day.
0: Not only is it lobster feed, but we've got potato with it, and also corn on the cob. I had to think about that. Corn on the cob. We did just get a whiff of corn on the cob, too, but then the lobster kicked in, and that's all I could smell. And it's kind of distracting.
1: Yeah, there's a lot of distractions here today. It's crazy. It's a lot of fun, too. You really should get downtown Holton and enjoy yourself here in Monument Park, where it's all happening tonight. Going to be happening here next weekend, too. We got Star City Syndicate coming to town on Friday at, I think, 5:30 or 6. Anyway, they're going to be here doing their show, too. So this is just going to be a great place to be anytime this summer. But tonight is a good night to be here for the Lobster Feast and for the band and for the touch truck and the candy drop and everything. Come on down. Don't waste any time. Get home and get the kids and get out here.
0: It's a fun place to be. We'll be here for quite a while because it is a good place to be. And maybe we'll be taking home some lobster, you think? Broadcasting live. He's Chris Putnam. I'm Chanel Roberts. And we're live on WHOU.

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2: I'm Troy Jackson. 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I'm Troy Jackson. I'm running for Senate, and I approve this message.
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0: Ben Thomas. A federal court has ordered a halt to construction at the White House, but Donna Warder reports President Trump's not letting it go.
1: The Trump administration is asking the U.S. Supreme Court to allow the White House to continue construction of President Donald Trump's $400 million, 90,000-square-foot ballroom project while it appeals a lower court's order to stop the work. Trump's Solicitor General on Friday petitioned the high court, saying the project also includes a military complex and is vital for national security. Last week, a divided three-judge panel of the U.S. Court of Appeals for the District of Columbia Circuit ruled that Trump had to stop construction because Congress had not approved the project and that he does not have unilateral authority to build the ballroom where the White House East Wing once stood. Donna Warder, Washington.
0: Chief Justice John Roberts set a deadline of Tuesday for those challenging the project. In federal court in Manhattan, Luigi Mangione pled guilty in the killing of UnitedHealthcare CEO, defense attorney Karen Friedman Agnifilo.
2: With today's guilty plea, Mr. Mangione has accepted full responsibility for the death of Brian Thompson, arising from the events of December 4th, 2024, outside of the UnitedHealthcare investor conference here in Midtown Manhattan.
0: U.S. Attorney Jimmy McDonald.
3: This was not a spontaneous act of violence. It was deliberate, calculated, and premeditated.
0: Mangione's lawyers are now seeking to dismiss a separate New York State murder case on double jeopardy grounds. Mangione faces life in prison. Retail sales fell 0.6% last month, the biggest drop since May of last year. On Wall Street, stocks closed lower, the Dow and the S&P shedding about 0.2%. The Nasdaq 0.3. The S&P was coming off a record high yesterday and finished the week higher. Oil prices rose again, while pump prices crept higher. AAA puts the national average just below $4.08 per gallon. This is AP News. Along with heat waves, Charles Deledesma reports Europe's been struggling with wildfires this summer.
4: Firefighters in central England, France, Italy, Spain, and further east are struggling against multiple fires as a new wave of record-breaking heat bakes areas over Europe, a task further complicated by exceptionally parched landscapes. All 1,800 residents of the village of Gehr in Germany's North Rhine-Westphalia state have been evacuated after a wildfire in a nearby forest threatened to reach their homes. And in Croatia, 14 people have been hospitalized, of whom 7 remain in life-threatening condition early Friday from a fire that raged overnight by the coastal town of Omis, forcing more than 1,000 people to evacuate their homes. And in Spain, historical artifacts have been swiftly removed from the monastery of San Juan de la Pena and taken for safekeeping as a wildfire advances on the site. I'm Charles Deledesma.
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6: A cool night across northern Maine and western New Brunswick with mostly clear conditions, lows 45 to 59 degrees Celsius. Into the weekend, we're looking pretty good as high pressure builds to our north across southern Canada. Mostly sunny Saturday, highs in the mid and upper 70s, 25 degrees Celsius. Saturday night, clear and cool, low temperatures near 45, 7 degrees Celsius. Sunday stays dry, sunshine mixing with some clouds as the day progresses. Highs in the upper 70s, 26 degrees Celsius. And for Monday, it looks mainly cloudy with showers possible. Highs around 70, 21 degrees Celsius. That's a check on your latest forecast. I'm Precision Weather Meteorologist Steve Adamson for WHOU.
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0: the weekend, and the weekend should be started right here at Potato Feast Days. A lobster feed, that would be a great way to start your weekend. I know that seems to be the plan for a lot of people here. Now, if you love lobster, definitely come up. Bring a date, and you can have lobster, a potato, and corn on the cob, and have a, you'll have a place to sit too, because there's tables that you can. I hope they have bibs. I didn't see. Do they have bibs?
1: No.
0: I don't know. I'm thinking
1: some people brought their own.
0: I think they must have bibs. But anyway, if you're not into lobster, there's a lot more going on as well. There's music, and the music is really great, very entertaining, and everybody's brought their chairs, gathered around, listening to the music, and I do think some dancing's going to begin. What do you think?
1: I think there's going to be some dancing pretty quick here. I see them starting to wiggle and jiggle in their chairs, and that means the next thing they're going to do is stand up and start boogieing.
0: That's right. It's going to happen. But the kids, they are down at the Touch-A-Truck, and we're hearing horns and sirens and buttons and laughter, and that's happening. So if you have kids, definitely bring them. That's what it's all about, okay? So bring the kids, and at 6 p.m. sharp, that is when there's going to be a candy drop. And I don't know, Chris, where are they dropping the candy?
1: Right in front of the library. That should be a ladder truck, I think. The fire department ladder truck is where they usually drop it from.
0: So they're not going to climb a tree or anything?
1: No tree climbing here today. You know, insurance regulations, you know.
0: Man, I was so looking forward to that, you know. They got to make it a little more interesting. But the kids are going to love it nonetheless. There's going to be candy, and that'll make them happy. So come on down. The doll parade, that must be getting underway in just about 20 minutes. About 15 minutes, the doll parade will be getting underway. And that's always a good time, too. But there's a lot happening here. So if you've been thinking all summer, I want something fun to do, this just might be it. You think, Chris?
1: I think you ought to get down here to Monument Park in downtown Holden and enjoy the festivities. We get it once a year, and we never know when it's our last year to be able to celebrate. So I am here.
0: Wow, that was kind of morbid. That was really kind of morbid. So I got to tell you, though, I got to give a big shout out to the band here. It's Dave Hersey, and I asked who the beautiful voice of the lady singing. It's his sister. So it's siblings along with Mike. Cool Mike, you know. And this is a pretty cool band. I'm pretty impressed. So come on down here. We're live on location. Chris Putnam, Janelle Roberts. We're live on WHOU.

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0: Live on location, we are WHOU. He's Chris Putnam, I'm Janelle Roberts, and we're having a good time here at the Potato Feast Days. It is Potato Feast Day 1.
1: Right. Well, this is Day 1, but there's a lot of days to come. All weekend long, stuff is going to be going on. And right now, lobster is going on. We got lobster, and more lobster. The tables are all full, but you're still invited down. You can come down here to Monument Park and enjoy the festivities and all the wonderful people that are here. It's great seeing some of these folks. I haven't seen them since last year, and it's nice to see them back here again this year.
0: And it's always nice to see adults sitting with bibs on having a meal, and they are having a good time. They got music playing, people are dancing, and it's just a good time. But everybody is enjoying, they're thoroughly into this lobster feed, and it's a good time. So if you bring kids with you and the kids say, yeah, I don't want my lobster, you can send them over to Touch a Truck,
2: right.
0: And lots of trucks to touch. There's an ambulance. Don't be alarmed if you pull down here and say, oh, no, that place is loaded with cops and lights and ambulances. That is the Touch a Truck. The sirens and the lights and everything is all part of the deal, and the kids love it. And the kids also love candy, and the candy drop is going to get underway in just about half an hour. And the kids are waiting for that, too. I'm thinking there might be a line already forming over there.
1: I'm going to go over and check it out because I want my little scoop of candy, too.
0: Do they have chocolate?
1: Well, sometimes they have chocolate, and sometimes there's an awful lot of really just good candy, you know, hard candy.
0: I might just go over to the theater and get some popcorn.
1: Yeah, they'll get that. Or popsicles. They'll have popsicles.
0: So there's stuff going on here all weekend long, and you might want to come down tomorrow, too. Come tonight? Come tomorrow. Tomorrow is the craft fair. And this craft fair is the one that they talk about all year. You know, this is the big one that everybody says, the craft fair. And you don't want to miss it. So come on over, enjoy the craft fair. Maybe grab a potato downtown during the farmer's market. They've got a potato bar, so all the fixings, and I think you're going to enjoy that. But tonight is the music. We've got Dave Hersey and his whole band, and they're right here in the amphitheater. They're on break right now, but they've been playing some great music.
1: Yeah, and they're going to continue too. And boy, are they sounding good! And everybody's really enjoying them. And again, we got people already up dancing. Could be you if you feel like dancing. Come on down to downtown Holden Monument Park. I was going to sing it, but I couldn't get away with it.
0: 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Chris Putnam, Janelle Roberts, live on WHOU.

0: was your number one spot.
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0: It's WHOU live on location, and I must say, hear the applause. The music is exceptionally wonderful, and they're really keeping people engaged. But I do want to tell you that in about 10 minutes, the candy is going to drop. We're down at the park here, broadcasting live for day one of Holton Potato Feast Days. Chris, you with us? You with us here, Chris?
1: I'm right here. I have not left for a second. Still smelling lobster.
0: The lobster is very, very powerful.
1: Yeah, and then a lot of people had it, and they're all down here and hanging out, and some people have even headed over to the bus and have a little bit of a meal, too. So there's plenty of food down here, plenty of folks down here, and all kinds of fun. A lot of Fs there.
0: There is a lot of fun, food, and lobster. That's not an F. But you know what? There's lobster. There is more lobster. There's more lobster. And there's a corn on the cob, potatoes with it. And that's just what's happening tonight. The music's going to continue. So if you thought, you know what, I'm going to skip the lobster and just come on down, bring a lawn chair, enjoy the people, enjoy the scenery, and enjoy the fine music. Tomorrow you can come down and enjoy the whole park that's going to be the craft fair. And then, of course, they've got tomorrow the potato bar. That's happening downtown. And the quilt show, too. The quilt show's happening this weekend.
1: Yeah, there's a lot of stuff happening all weekend long. Potato Feast is underway. And we have queens and princesses and stuff showing up now. Look at the crowns. The crowns are coming now. If you want to see some princesses and queens and beauty queens and pageant winners, they are on location right now in Monument Park. Come on down.
0: We did just have a parade go through here. It was the doll parade. So they may be coming from the parade, or they may be just doing appearances. They're beautiful. Beautiful queens and princesses. So there's a lot happening, and we don't want you to miss it. So come on down here. We're going to be hanging around for a little while, but we're going to wrap up our broadcast because the music is going to start picking up, and it's getting louder. And we're going to wrap up our broadcast, but we are not going to wrap things up because this is the place to be. This is the park. It's full of people. All your friends are here. Your neighbors are here. Lobster's here. WHOU's here. I'm Janelle Roberts. He's Chris Putnam. And we want to thank the Chamber for having us down here.
1: Yes, thank you very much, Chamber of Commerce. We appreciate the opportunity to be here and broadcast live at this event as we have done for, I don't know, 30 years?
0: Or more, I think. That's a lot of lobster.
1: Yeah, a lot of lobster and a lot of fun. And it's great seeing everybody again, really. Thank you so much.
0: We're wrapping up our end of things here, but we want to see you come down here. We're broadcasting live on WHOU.

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7: 100.1 WHOU, Holton. AP News, I'm Ben Thomas. A policeman entered in a notorious killing. Donna Water has the story.
8: Luigi Mangione has pleaded guilty in federal court in Manhattan to federal stalking charges in the killing of United Healthcare CEO Brian Thompson, who was shot December 2024 outside a New York City hotel as the executive walked to a United Health Group's annual investor conference. Mangione, now 28, was charged by both federal and state prosecutors with ambushing Thompson. He's scheduled to go on trial on state charges in September, but with his guilty plea in federal court, his attorneys could ask to have the state case thrown out on double jeopardy grounds. I'm Donna Water.
7: The Trump administration's asked the U.S. Supreme Court to allow construction to continue on the White House ballroom project while it appeals a lower court's order to halt the work. Chief Justice John Roberts has set a Tuesday deadline for plaintiffs to respond. A suspect's been arrested after the World War II memorial on the National Mall was vandalized, with bubbles filling a fountain and "clean hands, dirty dollars" written in red paint. With the aircraft carrier USS Abraham Lincoln having been at sea for more than 260 days, President Trump was asked about concerns over its extended deployment in the Middle East.
9: Every member of U.S. service members worried about the
10: Clinton. Well, no, that ship is moving. No, they're not. That ship is moving right now, or very shortly, and it's being replaced with another very similar ship. No. Not nearly long enough. Thank you, everybody.
7: The USS George Washington's on its way from the Pacific to relieve the Lincoln. The United Arab Emirates says Iran fired drones at two tankers in the Strait of Hormuz, operated by the UAE's state-owned oil company. No casualties reported. And in Yemen, the military claims to have thwarted Houthi attacks amid ongoing fighting. This is AP News. Damian Troisi wraps up the week with the AP Markets Report.
11: Stocks fell on Wall Street Friday, slipping further away from recent records. The S&P 500 slipped 0.2% away from its record set the day before. The Dow fell 0.2%. The NASDAQ Composite fell 0.3%. Stocks gave up modest gains from the morning after oil prices swung higher. Oil prices remain volatile amid uncertainty over the U.S. war with Iran. Higher oil and gasoline prices have fueled inflation, squeezing household budgets. A report showed shoppers cut their spending in July. That update follows two reports this week that showed inflation remains stubbornly high. Damian Troisi, New York.
7: U.S. gasoline prices have been creeping higher this week. AAA puts the national average for regular grade just below $4.08 per gallon. There's more news at APnews.com. I'm Ben Thomas. 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
12: A cool night across northern Maine and western New Brunswick with mostly clear conditions, lows 45 to 59 degrees Celsius. Into the weekend, we're looking pretty good as high pressure builds to our north across southern Canada. Mostly sunny Saturday, highs in the mid and upper 70s, 25 degrees Celsius. Saturday night, clear and cool, low temperatures near 45, 7 degrees Celsius. Sunday stays dry, sunshine mixing with some clouds as the day progresses. Highs in the upper 70s, 26 degrees Celsius. And for Monday, it looks mainly cloudy with showers possible. Highs around 70, 21 degrees Celsius. That's a check on your latest forecast. I'm Precision Weather Meteorologist Steve Adamson for WHOU.
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9: 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You deserve better. And Maine is ready for a change. I'm Troy Jackson. I'm running for Senate, and I approve this message.
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0: I'm Ben Thomas. New economic data out today showed disappointing retail sales last month. Jennifer King has details.
1: American shoppers, the backbone of the U.S. economy, cut their retail spending in July, an unexpected slip of 0.6%. It's the biggest drop since May of 2025 and raised concerns on Wall Street. Heather Long, chief economist at Navy Federal Credit Union, says American consumers are showing signs of fatigue. The July snapshot found consumers spent less on gas, automobiles, car parts, appliances, electronics, and online shopping. While it's too early to sound a retreat, the data released Friday by the Commerce Department, along with a sluggish jobs report, could be good news for those waiting for lower interest rates. Many economists still expect solid growth for the third quarter. But in the wake of the retail sales report, many have lowered their forecasts. I'm Jennifer King.
0: The United Arab Emirates said today Iran fired drones at two tankers in the Strait of Hormuz operated by the UAE's state-owned oil company. No casualties reported. Meanwhile, Damian Troisi reports oil prices swung higher.
2: Oil prices remain volatile amid uncertainty over the U.S. war with Iran. Higher oil and gasoline prices have fueled inflation, squeezing household budgets. Two reports this week showed inflation remains stubbornly high. Damian Troisi, New York.
0: U.S. gasoline prices have been creeping higher this week. AAA puts the national average for regular grade just below $4.08 per gallon. Stocks closed lower on the day, but for the week, the S&P and the NASDAQ finished higher while the Dow was down, a little more than 300 points. In a Manhattan court, Luigi Mangione today pled guilty to federal charges in the killing of UnitedHealthcare CEO, U.S. Attorney Jamie McDonald.
3: The result achieved today now allows our office to seek the maximum penalty allowed, life imprisonment.
0: Mangione's lawyers are now seeking to dismiss a separate New York State murder case on double jeopardy grounds. This is AP News. In Italy, police have recovered a cache of stolen art worth millions. Charles Deledesma has the story.
4: A statement from the Italian Carabinieri's Art Recovery Squad explains the paintings were discovered during searches ordered by prosecutors, but no further details were given. They disappeared earlier this year from a private museum near the northern city of Parma, police say. The three recovered paintings are Fish by Auguste Renoir, Still Life with Cherries by Paul Cézanne, and Odalisque on the Terrace by Henri Matisse. The Cézanne's valued at $7 million, the Renoir $3.5 million, and the Matisse at $23,000. Local media reports that the thieves took the paintings in less than 3 minutes and escaped across the museum gardens. The crime follows a series of high-profile heists at major European museums. I'm Charles Deledesma.
0: 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I'm Ben Thomas. 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
6: A cool night across northern Maine and western New Brunswick with mostly clear conditions, lows 45 to 59 degrees Celsius. Into the weekend, we're looking pretty good as high pressure builds to our north across southern Canada. Mostly sunny Saturday, highs in the mid and upper 70s, 25 degrees Celsius. Saturday night, clear and cool, low temperatures near 45, 7 degrees Celsius. Sunday stays dry, sunshine mixing with some clouds as the day progresses. Highs in the upper 70s, 26 degrees Celsius. And for Monday, it looks mainly cloudy with showers possible. Highs around 70, 21 degrees Celsius. That's a check on your latest forecast. I'm Precision Weather Meteorologist Steve Adamson for WHOU.

0: for the classic hits is 100.1 WHOU. And welcome to the All Request Hour. I'm Tony Marino. Lisi, into some Bon Jovi to start us off tonight.
1: Yeah, absolutely.
0: The music or John?
1: I'm mostly the music. Okay. John is all right.
0: Silver Fox 5, he's got, still bringing us in after all.

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0: That one is all for you, Stephanie. And who? Who's that in the background?
2: Oh, that's my dog, Moose. He's a 100-pound German Shepherd.
0: Nice. He protecting you from a neighbor dog, or?
2: He was talking to a bicyclist outside.
0: Those bicyclists, very scary.
2: He's a gentle giant, trust me.
0: Oh, I bet. You give him some pets for us, and you guys have a good night, okay?
2: Thank you. You too.
0: Okay. Bye-bye.
2: Bye-bye.
0: 877-909-1989. You there with someone in your family, maybe a furry friend who needs a certain song? Let's get it on as the All Request Hour continues in moments.
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0: I knew there was going to be a chance in there. It's rooting on your team, too. Whoever they are.

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I'm Tony Lorino. We appreciate you listening tonight. 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

101 WHOU. I'm Tony Lorino. 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Better taste, better nutrition, better eggs. Better news for him and his daughter, Teddy. Getting through cancer treatments, hopefully in remission for good. Here's John Mellencamp.

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100.1 WHOU. All Request Hour continues tonight. I'm Tony DeReno. So we got like every shout out of every possible woman. Tamara and Sandra and Rita and that one, except Sherry. So now Sherry gets her song too and everybody is happy. Did we miss your name? Let's shout you out at 877-909-1989 after Steve Perry.

0: AP News, I'm Ben Thomas. President Trump's been touting his record on crime in an appearance in New York this afternoon. Jennifer King has the story.
1: Hello, Long Island. I love you.
2: President Trump promoted his record on crime during a trip to a police academy in suburban Long Island.
1: We're showing what is possible when you finally have a president in the White House who supports our police.
2: New crime statistics released by the FBI Friday showed the homicide rate in the U.S. dropped more than 18% last year, and overall violent crime was down by 9.3%.
1: We achieved the single largest reduction in violent crime in American history.
2: Trump flipped Nassau County in 2024. He used the New York visit to pump up local Republican candidates.
1: And he's a winner, Bruce Blakeman.
2: And drag Democrats as he looks to boost battleground races heading into the November midterm elections.
1: They want to make us a communist country. They've skipped socialism.
2: I'm Jennifer King.
0: The aircraft carrier USS Abraham Lincoln's in the midst of a record deployment currently supporting U.S. operations against Iran. It's been at sea for more than 260 days.